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1: News. I'm Carmen Robertson. Nor'easter that's been pounding the East Coast for 3 days is easing, but not going away until at least Monday afternoon. Fox Weather's Bob Van Dillen is in New Jersey.
2: It's turned from a wind-driven cauldron to just a carpet of rain. That's what we're going to be dealing with in the northern part of the Jersey Shore. Eventually, it's going to slide off the coast again and then pull up towards Nantucket by tomorrow evening. It means a constant inflow of wind, so we still have the coastal flood advisories.
1: And British police arrested five men. They say were planning a terrorist attack on a UK base that was used by the U.S. in the war against Iran. President Trump reacted to the news after landing in Chicago today for a PGA event.
3: They were looking to do big damage to our fort, and working with the British worked out great.
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4: Here's your regional radio KJEL Skyscan forecast. Mainly cloudy skies tonight with a low of 59. Slight chance for showers tomorrow. Highs around 80. Sunshine mixed with clouds at times. Mainly clear skies tomorrow night. Lows dip down to about 60. Mainly clear Tuesday with a high of 86. 88 Wednesday. I'm staff meteorologist Jennifer Wojcicki. Right now, it's 74 degrees.
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KJEL. I'm Jeff Boggs. On the way, we've got the band Perry, also Old Dominion. But right now, it's Lauren Alania and Chase Matthews. 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

0: 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Am I okay? Well, I don't know. I asked myself that. Before that, we heard from Kevin Powers and Shaboozy and Move On. I'm Jeff Boggs. On the way, we've got Bailey Zimmerman and Craig Morgan and more songs about trucks. So keep it right here on 103.7 KJEL.
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1: Here's your regional radio KJEL Skyscan forecast. Mainly cloudy skies tonight with a low of 59. Slight chance for showers tomorrow, highs around 80, sunshine mixed with clouds at times. Mainly clear skies tomorrow night, lows dip down to about 60. Mainly clear Tuesday with a high of 86, 88 Wednesday. I'm staff meteorologist Jennifer Wojcicki. Right now, it's 74 degrees.
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That's Ashley McBride, What If We Don't. I'm Jeff Boggs. Here's Keith Urban, Wild Hearts on 103.7 KJEL.

0: 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That's John Party, Missing You Crazy. I'm Jeff Boggs. On the way, we've got Ernest and Lainey Wilson and also Alexandra Kay. So keep it right here on 103.7 KJEL.
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1: News. I'm Kathleen Maloney. The northeast shoreline is getting pummeled by a nasty nor'easter that just won't quit.
2: Winds reached as high as 74 miles an hour in Surf City, and some coastal towns saw up to 3 inches of rain, with more on the way.
1: New Jersey Governor Mikey Sherrill says the storm is causing beach erosion and severe flooding. British police arrest 5 men near an airbase used by U.S. forces. President Trump says they're suspected of preparing a terrorist act.
3: Working with Britain, it was an amazing job. We had them under investigation. They were looking to do big damage to our fort. We had them under view for a long time, and we got them.
1: The arrests made in the early morning hours in the town of Welford, about 100 miles west of London. 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
4: Here's your regional radio KJEL Skyscan forecast. Mainly cloudy skies tonight with a low of 59. Slight chance for showers tomorrow. Highs around 80. Sunshine mixed with clouds at times. Mainly clear skies tomorrow night. Lows dip down to about 60. Mainly clear Tuesday with a high of 86. 88 Wednesday. I'm staff meteorologist Jennifer Wojcicki. Right now, 73.
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0: 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Gold. We also heard Blake Shelton and Dustin Lynch in there. I'm Jeff Boggs. On the way, we've got Corey Kent and Kenny Chesney. So stay with us, won't you, on 103.7 KJEL.
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big black Mack truck with a smokestack pointed towards the sky and mud flaps. 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

0: Here's your regional radio KJEL Skyscan forecast. Mainly cloudy skies tonight with a low of 59. Slight chance for showers tomorrow. Highs around 80. Sunshine mixed with clouds at times. Mainly clear skies tomorrow night. Lows dip down to about 60. Mainly clear Tuesday with a high of 86. 88 Wednesday. I'm staff meteorologist Jennifer Wojcicki. Right now, 73.
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Ride, ride, ride. I'm Jeff Boggs. On the way, we've got Shane Prophet and Kip Moore. But right now, it's Ashley Cook, Baby Blues, on 103.7 KJEL.

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0: 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Before that, we heard from Kip Moore. I'm Jeff Boggs. On the way, we've got Chase Matthews, Jackson Dean, and Luke Bryan. So stay with us, won't you, on 103.7 KJEL.
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1: I'm Kathleen Maloney. President Trump says no to the latest ceasefire proposal from Iran.
2: Iran has proposed reopening the Strait of Hormuz in 7 days if the U.S. agrees to end its military blockade, releases frozen Iranian assets, and waives Iranian oil sanctions.
1: Fox's Jeff Paul says this proposal is similar to a previous one. The president feels the U.S. currently has an economic advantage over Iran. It's unclear when mediators will meet again. The eastern seaboard still in the throes of a vicious nor'easter that's causing damage and disruptions.
3: Dozens of people have evacuated from their homes due to flooding, and dozens more were rescued from cars and flooded roadways.
1: New Jersey Governor Mikey Sherrill, a fallen tree caused one death in New York City. 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
4: Here's your regional radio KJEL Skyscan forecast. Lows around 59 tonight under mainly cloudy skies. Slight chance for showers tomorrow. Daytime highs approaching 80. Sunshine mixed with clouds at times. Mainly clear tomorrow night. Lows level off around 60. Mainly clear Tuesday with a high of 86. 88 Wednesday. I'm staff meteorologist Jennifer Wojcicki. Right now, it's 71 degrees.
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5: 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I'm Jeff Boggs, and we're going to kick this 9 o'clock hour off with Lorna Lane and Chase Matthews, All My Exes. 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

0: 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Not at this party, you don't. Before that, we heard from Riley Green. I'm Jeff Boggs. On the way, Charles Wesley Godwin and Zach Top. So stay with us, won't you, on 103.7 KJEL.
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1: Lows around 59 tonight under mainly cloudy skies.
0: Slight chance for showers
1: tomorrow. Daytime highs approaching 80. Sunshine mixed with clouds at times.
0: Mainly clear
1: tomorrow night. Lows level off around 60.
0: Mainly clear
1: Tuesday with a high of 86. 88 Wednesday.
0: I'm staff meteorologist Jennifer Wojcicki.
1: Right now, it's 71 degrees.
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Before that, we heard from Russell Dickerson and John Morgan. I'm Jeff Boggs. Right now, it's Brad Paisley, Old Alabama, on 103.7 KJEL.

0: 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That was Chase Rice, Ready, Set, Roll. I'm Jeff Boggs. On the way, we got Hudson Westbrook and Co Wetzel. 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
1: Fox News, I'm Kathleen Maloney. The Northeast shoreline is getting pummeled by a nasty nor'easter that won't quit.
2: Winds reached as high as 74 miles an hour in Surf City. And some coastal towns saw up to 3 inches of rain, with more on the way.
1: New Jersey Governor Mikey Sherrill says the storm is causing beach erosion and severe flooding. British police arrest 5 men near an air base used by U.S. forces. President Trump says they're suspected of preparing to commit a terrorist act.
3: Working with Britain, it was an amazing job. We had them under investigation. They were looking to do big damage to our fort. We had them under view for a long time, and we got them.
1: The arrests made in the early morning hours in the town of Welford, west of London. 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
5: Lows around 59 tonight under mainly cloudy skies.
4: Slight chance for showers
5: tomorrow. Daytime highs approaching 80. Sunshine mixed with clouds at times.
4: Mainly clear
5: tomorrow night. Lows level off around 60.
4: Mainly clear
5: Tuesday with a high of 86. 88 Wednesday.
4: I'm staff meteorologist Jennifer Wojcicki. Currently 69.
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6: I'm Jeff Boggs. We've got plenty of great music coming up, including some Cole Swindle and John Party. But right now, Morgan Wallen, Don't We, on 103.7 KJEL.

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He's got a thing with singing about his boots, and must be like a weird psychological obsession of some kind. I'm Jeff Boggs. Right now it's Lainey Wilson and John Mayer. 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

0: 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I'm Jeff Boggs. On the way, we got Stephen Wilson Jr. and Bailey Zimmerman. Also, some Old Dominion. So keep it right here on 103.7 KJEL.
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1: Lows around 59 tonight under mainly cloudy skies.
0: Slight chance for showers.
1: Tomorrow, daytime highs approaching 80, sunshine mixed with clouds at times.
0: Mainly clear.
1: Tomorrow night, lows level off around 60.
0: Mainly clear.
1: Tuesday, with a high of 86. 88 Wednesday.
0: I'm staff meteorologist Jennifer Wojcicki. 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

KGL 103.7, your home for New Country. That, of course, was Stella Lefty in Boston. Probably one of the biggest hits of this year. All over the board in pop and country, too. I'm Jeff Boggs. Right now, it's the Brothers Osborne, Robert and Ozzy with Nobody's Nobody on 103.7 KJEL.

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1: 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I'm Jeff Boggs. On the way, we've got Megan Maroney, who's going to give you a taste of your own medicine, and also Tyler Nance. 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
2: Fox News, I'm Deborah Valentine. Towson University under a shelter-in-place order after a shooting nearby that left one man injured. Baltimore County Police spokesperson Detective Trey Corbin tells reporters no suspects have been arrested yet, but others have been taken in.
3: Individuals have been detained at this time.
2: The victim has been brought to a hospital. Corbin adds the injured individual and the shooting are not related to the university. British police arresting five men near RAF Air Base in the UK used by U.S. forces. President Trump says the men are suspected of preparing a terrorist act.
4: Working with Britain, it was an amazing job. We had them under investigation. They were looking to do big damage to our fort. We had them under view for a long time, and we got them.
2: The arrests were made in the early morning hours in the town of Welford, about 100 miles west of London. 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
5: Here's your regional radio KJEL Skyscan forecast. Mainly cloudy overnight with a low of 59. Partly cloudy Monday. Slight chance for showers 80. Lows of aloft around 60. Monday night, mainly clear skies. Lots of sunshine and dry Tuesday. Clouds on the increase by Wednesday. Mid-80s Tuesday. Upper 80s by Wednesday. I'm staff meteorologist Jennifer Wojcicki. Right now, it's 68 degrees.
6: 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I'm Jeff Boggs. On the way, we got Brandon Lake and Lauren Elania and John Party. But right now, it's Luke Bryan, country, and she knows it. 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

0: 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Before that, we heard from Ella Langley. I'm Jeff Boggs. On the way, we've got Tyler Hubbard and Zach John King. So stay with us, won't you, on 103.7 KJEL.
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Here's your regional radio KJEL Skyscan forecast. Mainly cloudy overnight with a low of 59. Partly cloudy Monday. Slight chance for showers, 80. Lows of aloft around 60. Monday night, mainly clear skies. Lots of sunshine and dry. Tuesday, clouds on the increase by Wednesday. Mid-80s. Tuesday, upper 80s by Wednesday.

0: I'm staff meteorologist Jennifer Wojcicki. Right now, it's 68 degrees.
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Before that, we heard from Mitchell Tenpenny. Also heard some Kenny Chesney and Kelsey Ballerini in there. On the way, we've got Kip Moore, but right now, John Morgan, Kip Myself. On 103.7 KJEL, I'm Jeff Boggs. I'm going to go home and go to bed. So long, everybody.

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1: News. I'm Deborah Valentine. President Trump says no to the latest ceasefire proposal from Iran.
2: Iran has proposed reopening the Strait of Hormuz in 7 days if the U.S. agrees to end its military blockade, releases frozen Iranian assets, and waives Iranian oil sanctions.
1: Fox's Jeff Paul reporting the president feels the U.S. currently has an economic advantage over Iran. It's unclear when mediators might meet again. The eastern seaboard is still in the throes of a vicious nor'easter that's causing damage and disruptions.
3: Dozens of people have evacuated from their homes due to flooding, and dozens more were rescued from cars and flooded roadways.
1: New Jersey Governor Mikey Sherrill, a fallen tree caused one death in New York City. A 56-year-old man died in Brooklyn, New York, when that tree fell during the nor'easter. 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
4: Here's your regional radio KJEL Skyscan forecast. Mainly cloudy overnight with a low of 59. Partly cloudy Monday. Slight chance for showers, 80. Lows of a low of around 60. Monday night, mainly clear skies. Lots of sunshine and dry Tuesday. Clouds on the increase by Wednesday. Mid-80s Tuesday, upper 80s by Wednesday. I'm staff meteorologist Jennifer Wojcicki. Currently, it's 67 degrees.
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0: Here's your regional radio KJEL Skyscan forecast. Mainly cloudy overnight with a low of 59. Partly cloudy Monday. Slight chance for showers 80. Lows of aloft around 60 Monday night. Mainly clear skies. Lots of sunshine and dry Tuesday. Clouds on the increase by Wednesday. Mid 80s Tuesday. Upper 80s by Wednesday. I'm staff meteorologist Jennifer Wojcicki. Currently, it's 67 degrees.
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1: Fox News. I'm Deborah Valentine. A nor'easter continues to weaken as it crawls up the East Coast into New England. Fox's Christina Coleman reports.
2: Some of the hardest hit places were in New Jersey and Massachusetts. Water levels in Atlantic City, New Jersey surged to their highest point since Superstorm Sandy on Saturday, prompting evacuations and rescues.
1: Tens of thousands remain without power. One man was killed by a felled tree in Brooklyn, New York. Towson University in Maryland is no longer under a shelter-in-place order. It was put in place after a nearby shooting injured one man. Baltimore County Police spokesperson Detective Trey Corbin says the injured person was taken to a hospital.
3: Notified that an individual and located this individual in the area of Campus Drive. It is an 18-year-old male who sustained a non-life-threatening gunshot wound.
1: Police say the injured person and the shooting are not related to the university. 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
4: Here's your regional radio KJEL Skyscan forecast. Lows dip down to about 58 overnight under mainly cloudy skies. High temperatures reach up to 79 Monday. Sunshine mixed with clouds at times. Lows level off around 57 Monday night. Clear skies. Mainly sunny skies Tuesday with highs around 85. 88 Wednesday. I'm staff meteorologist Jennifer Wojcicki. Right now, 68.
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0: Hello, this is Pastor Ellen Martin from the First Congregational Church here in Lebanon, Missouri. This week, our scripture is from Jonah chapter 3. When God saw what they did, how they turned from their evil ways, God changed his mind about the calamity that he had said he would bring upon them, and he did not do it. But this was very displeasing to Jonah, and he became angry. And the Lord said, "Is it right for you to be angry?" Jonah had already disobeyed God. He wanted to tell the Ninevites that God was going to destroy them, but God changed his mind. The city had repented, but Jonah wanted God to destroy them anyway, and he wanted to be the one to tell them. It's a wonderful story, and the lesson is so good we can all learn from it. It is not up to us to decide who's forgiven by God and who isn't. Oh, how excited we get thinking that someone's going to get what they deserve. It may be a coworker, family member, church member, or someone in the media we've never met but think we hate. Jonah was visibly disappointed, thinking he knew what God should do. He knew how it worked. If you sin, then God will punish you. That's it. God may surprise us too. God is merciful and wants us to stop sinning. And when we do, God is glad and withdraws punishment. Notice, when you read this short book, that God is also patient with Jonah. He's not happy with him, but teaches him a lesson about grace and forgiveness. He even asked Jonah, "Is it right for you to be angry?" How often could we ask ourselves that question? There's a wonderful quote that sums up the whole story. God is God and we're not. I'm glad it's not up to me to decide when God wants to change God's mind and show mercy and grace. Have a great week and move over, leaving room for God to work.
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0: Here's your regional radio KJEL Skyscan forecast. Lows dip down to about 58 overnight under mainly cloudy skies. High temperatures reach up to 79 Monday. Sunshine mixed with clouds at times. Lows level off around 57 Monday night. Clear skies. Mainly sunny skies Tuesday with highs around 85. 88 Wednesday. I'm staff meteorologist Jennifer Wojcicki. Right now, 68.
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2: Fox News. I'm Deborah Valentine. A shelter-in-place order is lifted for Towson University in Maryland after a shooting nearby left one man hurt. Baltimore County Police spokesperson Detective Trey Corbin tells reporters no suspects have been arrested, but others have been taken into custody.
3: Individuals have been detained at this time.
2: The victim has been brought to a hospital. Corbin adds the injured individual and the shooting are not related to the university. British police arresting five men near RAF Fairbase in the UK used by U.S. forces. President Trump says the men are suspected of preparing a terrorist act.
4: Working with Britain, it was an amazing job. We had them under investigation. They were looking to do big damage to our fort. We had them under view for a long time and we got them.
2: The arrests were made in the early morning hours in the town of Welford, about 100 miles west of London. 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
5: Here's your regional radio KJEL Skyscan forecast. Mainly cloudy skies overnight with lows around 58. Partly cloudy skies Monday. High temperatures reach up to 79. Lows dip down to about 57. Monday night, clear skies. Daytime highs approaching 85 Tuesday under mainly sunny skies. 88 Wednesday. I'm staff meteorologist Jennifer Wojcicki. Currently 66.
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0: Here's your regional radio KJEL SkyScan forecast. Mainly cloudy skies overnight with lows around 58. Partly cloudy skies Monday. High temperatures reach up to 79. Lows dip down to about 57. Monday night, clear skies. Daytime highs approaching 85 Tuesday under mainly sunny skies. 88 Wednesday. I'm staff meteorologist Jennifer Wojcicki. Currently 66.
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1: Fox News, I'm Deborah Valentine. More rain is expected from the nor'easter that has pummeled the New England and Mid-Atlantic regions before the system weakens and moves towards Canada.
2: The area of low pressure finally unlocks itself and moves up towards Nantucket as it weakens along the way.
1: Fox Weather's Bob Van Dillon. New Jersey's coastline and Massachusetts have been hardest hit. Flooding, power outages and beach erosion remain. Retiring Democratic Congressman Jared Golden of Maine is endorsing Republican Congressman Mike Lawler of New York in the election for the city's 17th congressional seat. Lawler reacts to the endorsement.
3: This is good news for me in this district. I've routinely been rated the most bipartisan and effective members of Congress.
1: Lawler on Fox's One Nation with Brian Kilmeade. Lawler, the incumbent, is up against Democrat Kate Conley in November. 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
4: Here's your regional radio KJEL SkyScan forecast. Mainly cloudy skies overnight with lows around 58. Partly cloudy skies Monday. High temperatures reach up to 79. Lows dip down to about 57. Monday night, clear skies. Daytime highs approaching 85 Tuesday under mainly sunny skies. 88 Wednesday. I'm staff meteorologist Jennifer Wojcicki. Currently, it's 66 degrees.
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0: Here's your regional radio KJEL Skyscan forecast. Mainly cloudy skies overnight with lows around 58. Partly cloudy skies Monday. High temperatures reach up to 79. Lows dip down to about 57. Monday night, clear skies. Daytime highs approaching 85 Tuesday under mainly sunny skies. 88 Wednesday. I'm staff meteorologist Jennifer Wojcicki. Currently, it's 66 degrees.
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1: News. I'm Deborah Valentine. A nor'easter continues to weaken as it crawls up the East Coast into New England. Fox's Christina Coleman.
2: Some of the hardest hit places were in New Jersey and Massachusetts. Water levels in Atlantic City, New Jersey surged to their highest point since Superstorm Sandy on Saturday, prompting evacuations and rescues.
1: Tens of thousands are without power. One man was killed by a felled tree in Brooklyn, New York. Towson University in Maryland is no longer under a shelter-in-place order. It was put in place after a nearby shooting injured one man. Baltimore County Police spokesperson Detective Trey Corbin addresses possible connections between the victim and the university.
3: This individual is not in any way related to Towson University, and we do not believe that this shooting is related to anything in reference to Towson University.
1: No charges have been announced. 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
4: Here's your regional radio KJEL Skyscan forecast. Chance for scattered rain showers overnight. Otherwise, mainly cloudy skies expected. Lows level off around 59. Cloudy skies with a few peaks of sun again Monday. High of 78. Monday night, 57. Mainly sunny skies Tuesday with highs around 85. 88 Wednesday. I'm staff meteorologist Jennifer Wojcicki. Right now, 64.
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1: Chance for scattered rain showers overnight. Otherwise, mainly cloudy skies expected. Lows level off around 59. Cloudy skies with a few peaks of sun again Monday. High of 78. Monday night, 57. Mainly sunny skies Tuesday with highs around 85. 88 Wednesday.
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1: Fox News. I'm Deborah Valentine. A terror alert at a British military base used by the U.S. in the Iran conflict.
2: Five men are suspected of explosive and terrorism offenses after a major incident in southwest England. Police were alerted by a farmer who saw three suspicious vans near RAF Fairford, a UK-owned airbase operated by the United States.
1: Fox's Jonathan Savage reporting from London. A shelter-in-place order is lifted for Towson University in Maryland. It followed a nearby shooting which injured one man. Baltimore County Police spokesperson Detective Trey Corbin says the injured person has been taken to a hospital.
3: Notified that an individual and located this individual in the area of Campus Drive. It is an 18-year-old male who sustained a non-life-threatening gunshot wound.
1: No charges have been announced. 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
4: Here's your regional radio KJEL Skyscan forecast.
5: Chance for scattered rain showers overnight. Otherwise, mainly cloudy skies expected. Lows level off around 59. Cloudy skies with a few peaks of sun again Monday. High of 78. Monday night, 57. Mainly sunny skies Tuesday with highs around 85. 88 Wednesday.
4: I'm staff meteorologist Jennifer Wojcicki. Right now, 65.
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1: Chance for scattered rain showers overnight. Otherwise, mainly cloudy skies expected. Lows level off around 59. Cloudy skies with a few peaks of sun again Monday. High of 78. Monday night, 57. Mainly sunny skies Tuesday with highs around 85. 88 Wednesday.
0: I'm staff meteorologist Jennifer Wojcicki.
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1: Fox News, I'm CJ Popper. President Trump expects more U.S.-Iran talks this week. That from Axios. The president rejecting Iran's proposal to reopen the Strait of Hormuz within 7 days in exchange for lifting U.S. naval blockade, easing oil sanctions, and restoring a regional ceasefire. Stock futures are lower this morning on Wall Street. New Jersey flooded out from the nor'easter that ravaged the Northeast and New England. Fox Weather's Brenda Merwin.
2: This morning, high tide is at 9 a.m. here in Manasquan, New Jersey, and it's the first high tide that the forecast is not calling for Back Bay flooding. It's these back bays and inlets that really took it on the chin this past weekend.
1: But the storm is beginning to weaken. SpaceX's massive Starship rocket set to launch 8:15 a.m. Eastern from Starbase, Texas. It's the first time the flight expected to reach Earth's orbit. 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
0: 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Here's this hour's news update with Jeff Boggs.
3: An Illinois resident was injured in a crash on I-44 in Laclede County Friday evening. The highway patrol says a car driven by a 42-year-old man from Hampshire, Illinois, ran off the left side of the road, struck the barrier cables, returned to the roadway before running off the right side of the road and into the ditch. The driver is hospitalized in the Lebanon Hospital with moderate injuries. Two people were killed in the crash of a small aircraft near Annapolis in Reynolds County Wednesday night. The Highway Patrol says a gyroplane piloted by a 54-year-old man from Festus crashed near County Road 334 after it struck a power line. The pilot and a passenger, a 50-year-old woman who was also from Festus, died at the scene. Lebanon City Council will be meeting in regular session on Monday night at 6:30 p.m. in the Stanley H. Allen Council Chambers. KJL News has more on some of the issues council will be addressing.
4: A resolution by the City of Lebanon approving an agreement with True Construction for the sanding and refinishing of the hardwood stage floor at the Collins Civic Center Theater. A resolution by the City Council of Lebanon approving the purchase of variable air volume boxes for the City Hall from Train US. A resolution by the City Council of Lebanon declaring shelving from the Lebanon Police Department as surplus and authorizing the donation of said showing to the Hickory County Sheriff's Office and other interested government agencies for disposition. A resolution by the City Council of Lebanon authorizing the purchase of simulated ammunition training equipment for the Lebanon Police Department from Keisler Police Supply Incorporated. A resolution by the City Council of Lebanon amending resolution number 26-R-054 and approving the development agreement with CRL Real Estate LLC as the developer of Tallgrass Estate. Public hearings will be held on a final plat of Trinity Lutheran Church subdivision at 1300 Kent Drive, final plat of Judy L. Green subdivision at 2001 Beck Lane, replat of a final plat of Cedarhurst subdivision, Casey's General Store at Harwood and Lynn, and final plat of Yellow Jacket Acres at 777 Bryce Street.
3: Council will also be holding a special session at 5:30 to discuss revoking the business license of Dynamic Towing. Dynamic Towing will be making a presentation as to why they should be able to keep their business license. Lebanon Police Chief Jerry Harrison will be making a presentation as to why Dynamic Towing's business license should be revoked. Council will also be meeting for a work session at 6 p.m. Ozarks YMCA will be making a presentation to council, and information will also be provided about the stormwater projects at Mount Rose and West Bland. Lebanon City Council will be discussing several other issues during the regular meeting, including flock cameras and automatic license plate readers. All three meetings are open to the public. We hear KJO 103.7, local news break. I'm Jeff Boggs.
5: Here's your regional radio KJEL Skyscan forecast. Sunshine mixed with clouds at times today, with daytime highs approaching 79. Lows dip down to about 57. Tonight, clear skies. Highs level off around 87. Tomorrow, sunny skies. Highs level off around 88. Wednesday, under partly cloudy skies. 81. Thursday, thunderstorms likely. I'm staff meteorologist Jennifer Wojcicki. Currently, 64.
6: Let's take a look at the cash cattle market report. At the time of this writing on Friday, only a handful of cattle had sold previously in the week in the north at 350, which is fully steady with the previous week's weighted average, but no southern trade had developed. Beef cutouts are higher with choice up 271 and 378.83 based on 75 loads, and select up 366 at 355.76 based on 6 loads. Over on the mercantile, October live cattle down 20 cents at 218.87, December up 105 at 222.15, February up 142 at 224.30. October feeder cattle up 317 at 334.92, November up 390 at 331.97, and January up 370 at 324.35. Let's take a look at the cash hog market report. The Eastern Corn Belt is unavailable due to confidentiality. The Western Corn Belt is up 24 cents at 79.25. Iron Minnesota is up 27 cents at 79.51. The National Cash Hog Average is down 27 cents at 78.68, with an average range of 70 to 84. Pork carcass cutouts up 64 cents at 86.74. Over on the mercantile, October lean hogs down 97 cents at 78.22. December down 45 cents at 69.02. And February down 52 cents at 70.32. Taking a look at the grain futures on the Chicago Board of Trade, December corn down 5 3/4 at 522.5, March down 6 at 536, May down 6 1/4 at 542.5. November soybeans down 20 3/4 at 1298.25, January down 21 at 1311.5, March down 20 1/4 at 1319.25. December Chicago wheat down 6 1/4 at 697, March down 6 at 712.25, July down 5 3/4 at 719.75. The Dow is up 478 points at 51,828. With this look at your markets, I'm Kaylin Lair on TFN, the Farm Net.
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0: 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We think of Yorktown as the place where the United States secured its independence. However, this battle over three decades later kept the young nation from losing the freedoms for which it had fought. The story is this edition of the American Countryside.
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0: It's known as Chalmette Battlefield, but perhaps you know it by the city it is next to.
5: This is the location of the Battle of New Orleans, the last major battle of the War of 1812.
0: While it's not the birthplace of the nation, Patricia Corral says it may just be another beginning in the nation's history.
5: A lot of historians feel that this is the location of the birthplace of the American identity because of the way that the American forces came together and defended the city of New Orleans.
0: Patricia says it's important to remember this is 1814. And the city was far different than what we see today.
5: At that time, when this battle was about to happen in 1814, the city of New Orleans was a pretty new American city. It had been American for less than 20 years. The city was made up of a lot of different people.
0: And those people came from many different countries, speaking a variety of languages. That fact had a big impact on the battle fought here.
5: Many of them were loyal to other nations and not so much to the United States of America. The city was in a little bit of turmoil regarding whether they would stand with the American troops.
0: If there were doubts, one man set about to shore up support for the young nation.
5: Andrew Jackson came to town in 1814 at the beginning of December and rallied up local support.
0: The battle made Jackson well known, and we'll have more of the story next time as we travel the countryside in New Orleans, Louisiana. I'm Andrew McRae.
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1: Fox News, I'm CJ Papa. President Trump expects more U.S.-Iran talks this week. That from Axios. The president rejecting Iran's proposal to reopen the Strait of Hormuz within 7 days in exchange for lifting U.S. naval blockade, easing oil sanctions, and restoring a regional ceasefire. Stock futures are lower this morning on Wall Street. New Jersey flooded out from the nor'easter that ravaged the northeast and New England. Fox Weather's Brenda Merwin.
2: This morning, high tide is at 9 a.m. here in Manasquan, New Jersey, and it's the first high tide that the forecast is not calling for Back Bay flooding. It's these back bays and inlets that really took it on the chin this past weekend.
1: But the storm is beginning to weaken. SpaceX's massive Starship rocket set to launch 8:15 a.m. Eastern from Starbase, Texas. It's the first time the flight expected to reach Earth's orbit. 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

0: KJEL Lebanon. Here's this hour's news update with Jeff Boggs.
1: A Lebanon woman was injured in a crash on I-44 in Webster County. The Highway Patrol says a 35-year-old Lebanon woman fell asleep while driving her SUV on I-44 west of Marshfield. She ran off the right side of the road, struck the ground, and overturned. She was taken to a Springfield hospital with serious injuries. There has been much misinformation being spread recently on social media about the city of Lebanon's deal with the owner of the ice cream factory. Many posts have been made and shared that contain information that is simply not true. Lebanon City Administrator Troy Schulte stopped by the KJL studios on Friday morning to help provide factual information regarding the city's deal with the ice cream factory.
2: The ice cream factory came to town, I want to say back in the late teens, early 2020 kind of a thing, relocated from Eldon, Missouri, had kind of moved along. We were approached under their new ownership group, that would have been last winter, about some assistance to help them kind of expand their operations. Food distribution is one of those areas that the city has identified to kind of help diversify our food preparation, food distribution, and then kind of those areas where we think we could help kind of diversify the local economy. We had some conversations as a result of a tax incentive. The city took ownership of the ice cream factory building back in 2022. So that gave us an opportunity potentially to help out the ice cream factory in a way that could take some of the capital improvements off their immediate cash flow needs. The city could make those capital improvements in a building that it's owned by the city, still owned by the city, and will continue to be owned by the city. And hopefully what works out was we'd structure a loan that they would repay us beginning in April of 2027 for all the costs that were incurred in upgrading the building. So all the money that we spent, about $282,000 upgrading the building, is a loan that is payable in April of 2027. And if for whatever reason that loan doesn't get repaid or has to be restructured, we still own the building with the electrical improvements. So what we've done is hopefully help the ice cream factory. If not, we've improved a building that the city controls and owns and hopefully made it more attractive to potentially the next tenant or the next operator that comes into town and preserved a historic building.
1: One of the pieces of misinformation that has been widely shared on social media is that the ice cream factory owner, Gail Kerpchwaite, was provided with a $400,000 check for the full amount of the loan from the city. Schulte had this to say about that rumor.
2: That's not true at all. What we did was we controlled it, so the work, it went to some local suppliers, and it went to a kind of an area contractor who had done work in the building. The city had to review all the invoices. We had a third party cut a check to make that payment, so there was no money to the ice cream factory operations. All of it went into the building, and it was only $282,700 and some dollars, so we've got an accounting for it. Everybody that worked on the project's been paid for that project.
1: Other posts have stated that the ice cream factory employees have not been paid in weeks. Schulte says the city has not been able to verify that statement with any employees of the ice cream factory. Many posts have been shared about the criminal history of the owner. While it is true that Kerpchwaite pleaded guilty to embezzling $227,000 from a previous employer, that occurred over 25 years ago. She spent 5 months in federal prison, paid restitution to the victim, and spent several years on probation. Kerpchwaite admits that she made a mistake and has paid her debt to society. Schulte says it's incredibly difficult for the city to combat misinformation on the internet, and he urges residents to get their news from reputable news sources. With your KJL 103.7 local news break, I'm Jeff Boggs.
3: Here's your regional radio KJEL Skyscan forecast. Sunshine mixed with clouds at times today, with daytime highs approaching 79. Lows dip down to about 57. Tonight, clear skies. Highs level off around 87. Tomorrow, sunny skies. Highs level off around 88. Wednesday, under partly cloudy skies. 81. Thursday, thunderstorms likely. I'm staff meteorologist Jennifer Wojcicki. Currently, 64.
4: Let's take a look at the cash cattle market report. At the time of this writing on Friday, only a handful of cattle had sold previously in the week in the north at 350, which is fully steady with the previous week's weighted average, but no southern trade had developed. Beef cutouts are higher with choice up 271 and 378.83 based on 75 loads, and select up 366 at 355.76 based on 6 loads. Over on the mercantile, October live cattle down 20 cents at 218.87, December up 105 at 222.15, February up 142 at 224.30. October feeder cattle up 317 at 334.92, November up 390 at 331.97, and January up 370 at 324.35. Let's take a look at the cash hog market report. The Eastern Corn Belt is unavailable due to confidentiality. The Western Corn Belt is up 24 cents at 79.25. Iowa, Minnesota is up 27 cents at 79.51. The National Cash Hog Average is down 27 cents at 78.68. The average range is 70 to 84. Pork carcass cutouts up 64 cents at 86.74. Over on the mercantile, October lean hogs down 97 cents at 78.22. December down 45 cents at 69.02. In February, down 52 cents at 70.32. Taking a look at the grain futures on the Chicago Board of Trade, December corn down 6 and 3 quarters at 521.5, March down 7 at 535, May down 7 and a quarter at 541.5, November soybeans down 23 and a quarter at 1295 and 3 quarters, January down 23 and a quarter at 1309 and a quarter, March down 20 and 3 quarters at 1325 and a quarter. December Chicago wheat down 7 at 696 and a quarter, March down 7 at 711 and a quarter, July down 6 and 3 quarters, 718 and 3 quarters. With this look at your markets, I'm Kaylin Lair on TFN The Farm Net.
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10: We want to make sure that we're engaging with producers, making it easy to find the data that they need. 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
9: Agriculture Deputy Undersecretary for Research, Education, and Economics, Lauren Stump, says prior to the launch of Ag Insights,
11: NAS puts out so many reports every year. And with those reports comes a static PDF that includes the information, analysis, and descriptions, and it's written format. But when you want to look through that data, you've got to then go to QuickStats, or you have to look through that PDF. And if you're tracking this over time, some farmers say they'll go into the PDFs and then they make their own spreadsheets based off of them. That's a pretty inefficient way to go about your day-to-day business.
9: So Ag Insights incorporates back-end NAS QuickStats data
11: and puts it into an integrated platform that is interactive. So you can build your own charts, pick your commodity, you can look at the month, you can explore it through a chart format, through tables, you can look at history. You can look at specific states, U.S. totals, different weeks of time. So it truly is a really interactive visual platform where you can go in and have a lot of control over what you're looking at. Look at different categories, different conditions as you choose from all the different dropdowns.
9: The Deputy Undersecretary adds end users of Ag Insights and other USDA data modernization offerings can provide feedback via this email address. Data modernization, all one word, at USDA.gov. I'm Rod Bain reporting for the U.S. Department of Agriculture in Washington, D.C.
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12: News. I'm Paul Stevens. A terror alert has been issued at a British military base used by the U.S. in the current conflict with Iran.
13: Five men are suspected of explosive and terrorism offenses after a major incident in southwest England. Police were alerted by a farmer who saw three suspicious vans near RAF Fairford, a UK-owned airbase operated by the United States.
12: Fox's Jonathan Savage in London. That nor'easter hitting the mid-Atlantic, Metro New York, and parts of New England finally starting to weaken.
14: But major damage has already been done. The powerful storm delivering significant flooding, strong winds, heavy rain, and massive waves across the coast. At least one person has been killed. Four others are hurt. Some of the hardest hit places were in New Jersey and Massachusetts.
12: And that's Fox's Christina Coleman. 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
0: 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Here's this hour's news update with Bruce Wayne.
15: A blaze broke out on Saturday afternoon at the McDonald's restaurant at 850 South Jefferson in Lebanon that gutted the structure. Fire crews responded just after 4 p.m. Upon arrival, they could only see light smoke coming from the structure. Once crews broke into the false ceiling, they found significant flames. Crews tried to fight the fire from inside the restaurant, but had to move outside to attack the fire. Crews battled the blaze for several hours, but the building is a total loss. The fire appears to have started in the kitchen area. The state fire marshal's office has ruled the cause of the fire is undetermined due to two potential accidental causes. All customers made it out of the store unharmed and no firefighters were injured while fighting the fire. Lebanon fire crews received assistance from several area departments. The South Jefferson McDonald's opened in Lebanon in 1979. The owner of that location has indicated that he plans to rebuild. There has been much confusion over the November election. The confusion revolves around which congressional map the state will be using, the congressional map approved in 2022 or the gerrymandered version that was used in the August 2026 election. County Clerk Linda Kanzler says whichever map is used in November will not impact Laclede County voters.
16: We've had a few come in and people checking about whether or not they're able and if our maps change, and they do not. Our congressional maps were the same both ways, before and after. So we are unaffected by that. That's going on in the courts right now. For us specifically, it has been an awareness that we needed to watch our, there's some things in the software that we had to watch out for and will be managing, but to the general public of it all, it has not affected us in any way.
15: Kanzler says Camden and Pulaski County voters could be impacted if the congressional map changes again.
16: The congressional districts don't affect Laclede County. To other counties, there's about 30 counties in the state that it will impact, but for Laclede County, we are unaffected. As much as Camdenton and Pulaski, though, very close to us.
15: Kanzler says that absentee voting is underway.
16: If you're coming and you're going to be absent the day of election, we, again, which you stated, are open and we are accepting people to come in and vote absentee right now. We also have curbside if you're unable to come into the courthouse. We also do mail, so send in an application or a letter stating all the requirements, and we will mail out a ballot 2 weeks prior to the November election. It becomes no excuse absentee, or as other states refer to it, early voting. So then anyone can come in for any reason at all 2 weeks prior to the November 3rd election.
15: Several items are on the ballot for the November election, including four constitutional amendments and one proposition, as well as many local offices. Kanzler urges voters to familiarize themselves with the ballot before voting. November sample ballots can be viewed on the Laclede County Clerk's website, lacledecountyclerk.org. Late Friday, the United States Supreme Court issued a ruling instructing the Secretary of State, Denny Hoskins,

0: Christians to use the map approved in 2022. With your KJO 103.7 live and local news break, I'm Bruce Wayne. News from local and area funeral homes brought to you this hour by Memorial Chapels and Crematory of Waynesville, St. Robert, and Richland. 66-year-old Sunrise Beach resident Charles Chuck E. Beach died September 3rd, survived by sister Melinda Williams, daughters Jennifer Hughes Beach and Veronica Scoville, stepsons Max Mitz and Dan Toman. Service for 66-year-old Sunrise Beach resident Charles Chuck E. Beach will be at 11:30 Saturday at Hedges Scott Millard Funeral Home in Camdenton. Visitation will begin at 9:30 and luncheon will follow in the Toy Box Clubhouse in Lake Ozark. 85-year-old Mountain Grove resident Ernest Dean Tarver died September 22nd. Service for 85-year-old Mountain Grove resident Ernest Dean Tarver will be at 10 a.m. today in South Street Church of God in Mountain Grove. Service under the direction of Craig Hurt Funeral Home in Mountain Grove. 62-year-old Springfield resident Linda Armstrong died September 19th. Graveside service for 62-year-old Springfield resident Linda Armstrong will be at 3 p.m. Tuesday in Seymour Masonic Cemetery. Visitation will be at 11 a.m. Tuesday in Bible Baptist Church in Springfield. Service under the direction of Craig Hurt Funeral Home in Seymour. 72-year-old Camdenton resident Mark Edward Fox died September 24th. Service for 72-year-old Camdenton resident Mark Edward Fox will be announced by Ali Holmanhow Funeral Home in Camdenton. 88-year-old Lebanon resident Billy Jean Suter died September 27th. Service for 88-year-old Lebanon resident Billy Jean Suter will be announced by Holmanhow Funeral Home in Lebanon. 85-year-old Crocker resident Donald Lee McPherson died September 24th. Survived by children Anthony McPherson and Laureen Wilson, brother Michael McPherson and sister Arvilla Satterley. Service for 85-year-old Crocker resident Donald Lee McPherson will be at noon Thursday in Memorial Chapels and Crematory of Waynesville, St. Robert. Burial will be in Missouri Veterans Cemetery in Waynesville. Visitation will begin at 11. Memorials can be made in his memory through the funeral home. News from local and area funeral homes brought to you this hour by Memorial Chapels and Crematory of Waynesville, St. Robert, and Richland on 103.7 KJO.
1: Here's your regional radio KJEL SkyScan forecast. Partly cloudy skies today with a chance for scattered showers. Daytime highs approaching 79. Lows sit down to about 57. Tonight, high temperatures reach up to 87. Tomorrow, clear skies. Sunshine mixed with clouds at times. Wednesday, with a high of 88. 81, storms likely Thursday. I'm staff meteorologist Jennifer Wojcicki. Currently, it's 64 degrees.
2: December corn down 7.5 and 520 and 3/4. March down 7 3/4 and 534 1/4. May down 7 3/4 at 541. November soybeans down 24 at 1295. January down 23 3/4 at 1308 3/4. March down 22.5 at 1317. December Chicago wheat down 7 3/4 at 695 1/2. March down 7.5 at 710 3/4. July down 7 at 718 1/2. October live cattle down 20 cents at 218.87. December up 105 at 222.15. October feeder cattle up 317 at 334.92. November up 390 at 331.97. January up 370 at 324.35. October lean hogs down 97 cents at 78.22. And the Dow is up 478 points at 51,828. With this look at your markets, I'm Kaylin Lair. 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
4: Well, good Monday morning to you. I'm Bruce Wayne, and I'll be with you through 10 o'clock today. A lot of great music lined up for you. It is 63 degrees, a very comfortable morning out there. We've got your live and local news break on the way in about 9 minutes. Now it's one from Parker McCollum. It's Killing Me on 103.7 KCHO, your home for today's new country in the Ozarks.

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1: News. I'm Paul Stevens. A terror alert has been issued at a British military base used by the U.S. in the current conflict with Iran.
2: Five men are suspected of explosive and terrorism offenses after a major incident in southwest England. Police were alerted by a farmer who saw three suspicious vans near RAF Fairford, a UK-owned airbase operated by the United States.
1: Fox's Jonathan Savage in London. That nor'easter hitting the mid-Atlantic, metro New York and parts of New England finally starting to weaken.
3: But major damage has already been done. The powerful storm delivering significant flooding, strong winds, heavy rain, and massive waves across the coast. At least one person has been killed. Four others are hurt. Some of the hardest hit places were in New Jersey and Massachusetts.
1: And that's Fox's Christina Coleman. 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
0: 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Here's this hour's news update with Bruce Wayne.
4: A blaze broke out on Saturday afternoon at the McDonald's restaurant at 850 South Jefferson in Lebanon that gutted the structure. Fire crews responded just after 4 p.m. Upon arrival, they could only see light smoke coming from the structure. Once crews broke into the false ceiling, they found significant flames. Crews tried to fight the fire from inside the restaurant, but had to move outside to attack the fire. Crews battled the blaze for several hours, but the building is a total loss. The fire appears to have started in the kitchen area. The state fire marshal's office has ruled the cause of the fire as undetermined due to two potential accidental causes. All customers made it out of the store unharmed and no firefighters were injured while fighting the fire. Lebanon fire crews received assistance from several area departments. The South Jefferson McDonald's opened in Lebanon in 1979. The owner of that location has indicated that he plans to rebuild. Lebanon City Council will be meeting in regular

0: Session tonight at 6:30 in Stanley H. Allen Council Chambers. KGL News has more on some of the issues council will be addressing. A resolution by the City of Lebanon approving an agreement with True Construction for the sanding and refinishing of the hardwood stage floor at the Collins Civic Center Theater. A resolution by the City Council of Lebanon approving the purchase of variable air volume boxes for the City Hall from Train US. A resolution by the City Council of Lebanon declaring shelving from the Lebanon Police Department as surplus and authorizing the donation of said shelving to the Hickory County Sheriff's Office and other interested government agencies for disposition. A resolution by the City Council of Lebanon authorizing the purchase of simulated ammunition training equipment for the Lebanon Police Department from Keisler Police Supply Incorporated. A resolution by the City Council of Lebanon amending resolution number 26-R-054 and approving the development agreement with CRL Real Estate LLC is the developer of Tallgrass Estates. Public hearings will be held on a final plat of Trinity Lutheran Church subdivision at 1300 Kent Drive, final plat of Judy L. Green subdivision at 2001 Beck Lane, replat of a final plat of Cedarhurst subdivision, Casey's General Store at Harwood and Lynn, and final plat of Yellow Jacket Acres at 777 Bryce Street. Council will also be holding a special session at 5:30 to discuss revoking the business license of Dynamic Towing. Dynamic Towing will be making a presentation as to why they should be able to keep their business license. Lebanon Police Chief Jerry Harrison will be making a presentation as to why Dynamic Towing's business license should be revoked. Council will also be meeting for a work session at 6 p.m. Ozarks YMCA will be making a presentation to council, and information will also be provided about the stormwater projects at Mount Rose and West Bland. Lebanon City Council will also be discussing several other issues during the regular meeting. All three meetings are open to the public. With your KGL 103.7 live and local news break, I'm Bruce Wayne.
1: Here's your regional radio KJEL Skyscan forecast. Partly cloudy skies today with a chance for scattered showers. Daytime highs approaching 79. Lows dip down to about 57. Tonight, high temperatures reach up to 87. Tomorrow, clear skies. Sunshine mixed with clouds at times. Wednesday, with a high of 88. 81, storms likely Thursday. I'm staff meteorologist Jennifer Wojcicki. Currently, it's 64 degrees.
2: December corn down 4 3/4 at 523.5. March down 5 at 537. May down 5.5 at 543.25. November soybeans down 22 3/4 at 1296.25. January down 22 at 1310.5. March down 20 3/4 at 1318.75. December Chicago wheat down 5 3/4 at 697.5. March down 5 3/4 at 712.5. July down 5.5 at 720. October live cattle down 20 cents at 218.87. December up 105 at 222.15. October feeder cattle up 317 at 334.92. November up 390 at 331.97. January up 370 at 324.35. October lean hogs down 97 cents at 78.22. And the Dow is up 478 points at 51,828. With this look at your markets, I'm Kaylin Lair on TFN The Farm Net.
0: Well, the St. Louis Cardinals played their final game of the season yesterday. We'll have your Redbird recap on the way in the 8 o'clock hour. Here's Lauren Elaine and Chase Matthew and All My Exes.

hard to believe we're putting the finishing touches on the month of October, September, leaning toward October. We'll be there in just a few days. Music for you right now for Braxton Keith. His latest, this is Blue.

0: Jump Party, there, Heartache on the Dance Floor here on your Monday morning, about 10 minutes away from the top of the hour. Time to check in with Leon Castleman for this week's Buffalo Livestock Market Report.
1: Hello, this is Leon Castleman, Buffalo Livestock Market, with your market report for this September 26th. Here's how they traded: steer cattle 2 to 300 pound, $5 to 545, 3 to 4 weights, 445 to 510, 4 to 500 pounders, 410 to 462, 5 to 6 weights, 390 to 445, 6 to 700 pounders, 368 to 398, 7 to 8 weights, 314 to 345, 8 to 900 pounders, $3 to 320. And the heifer trade, 2 to 300 pound heifers, 445 to 545, 3 to 400 pounders, 401 to 485. 4 to 500 pound heifers, 385 to 437, 5 to 600 pounders, 355 to 392, 6 to 700 pound heifers, 325 to 337, 7 to 8 weights, 318 to 335, and 8 to 900 pounders, 250 to 262. And the feeder bull division, 2 to 300 pound cattle and bull calves at 450 to 527, 3 to 4 weights, 422 to 495, 4 to 5 weights, 420 to 487, 5 to 600 pounders, 359 to 412, 6 to 700 pounders, 323 to 349, 7 to 8 weights, 313 to 335, 8 to 900 pounders, 245 to 265. In the slaughter bull division, high yielding bulls 185 to 202, low yielding bulls 155 to 175. Slaughter cows sharply lower, fleshy cows 125 to 138, medium flesh 120 to 140, light flesh cows $1 to $1.19, poor, crippled, doubtful health cows 90 cents down. Don't forget, this coming Sunday out there at the Three Hills Ranch Arena's Ranch Rodeo guys, benefit Ranch Rodeo for the Wilson family. Come and join us all out there on Sunday starting at 5 p.m. We appreciate each and every one of you. And this has been Leon Castleman reporting your market for Buffalo Livestock Market for this September 26th, where we sold 830 head of cattle to a house full of buyers. Thank you.
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0: 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The Mayor's Minute, Thursday morning, brought to you by the City of Lebanon.
6: 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Have a good day.
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0: Gonna let this one from Shane Prophet take us up to our live and local news break at 8 o'clock. 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
1: Fox News, I'm CJ Papa. The U.S. and China releasing a list of products that will receive a cut in tariffs. It's worth around $30 billion. This is linked to last week's summit between the superpowers in D.C. President Trump bullish on artificial intelligence despite the potential dangers.
2: You don't give up a $1 trillion or more, $2 or $3 or $4 trillion industry because you think something like that.
1: The president in Illinois, Fox's Mark Meredith in Washington.
3: Earlier this morning, the CEO of NVIDIA announced a new AI safety partnership involving multiple different companies like Oracle, Citi, as well as Accenture. And AI will remain in the focus tomorrow when the president has the speaker here and AI leaders talking all about this ever-growing tech.
1: Brent crude futures gain over 4%, reaching its highest level since September 15th due to the SALT U.S.-Iran peace efforts. 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
0: 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Here's this hour's news update with Jeff Boggs.
4: An Illinois resident was injured in a crash on I-44 in Laclede County Friday evening. The highway patrol says a car driven by a 42-year-old man from Hampshire, Illinois, ran off the left side of the road, struck the barrier cables, returned to the roadway before running off the right side of the road and into the ditch. The driver is hospitalized in the Lebanon Hospital with moderate injuries. Two people were killed in the crash of a small aircraft near Annapolis in Reynolds County Wednesday night. The Highway Patrol says a gyroplane piloted by a 54-year-old man from Festus crashed near County Road 334 after it struck a power line. The pilot and a passenger, a 50-year-old woman who was also from Festus, died at the scene. Lebanon City Council will be meeting in regular session on Monday night at 6:30 p.m. in the Stanley H. Allen Council Chambers. KJL News has more on some of the issues council will be addressing.
5: A resolution by the City of Lebanon approving an agreement with True Construction for the sanding and refinishing of the hardwood stage floor at the Collins Civic Center Theater. A resolution by the City Council of Lebanon approving the purchase of variable air volume boxes for the City Hall from Train US. A resolution by the City Council of Lebanon declaring shelving from the Lebanon Police Department as surplus and authorizing the donation of said showing to the Hickory County Sheriff's Office and other interested government agencies for disposition. A resolution by the City Council of Lebanon authorizing the purchase of simulated ammunition training equipment for the Lebanon Police Department from Keisler Police Supply Incorporated. A resolution by the City Council of Lebanon amending Resolution Number 26-R-054 and approving the development agreement with CRL Real Estate LLC as the developer of Tallgrass Estate. Public hearings will be held on a final plat of Trinity Lutheran Church subdivision at 1300 Kent Drive, final plat of Judy L. Green subdivision at 2001 Beck Lane, replat of a final plat of Cedarhurst subdivision, Casey's General Store at Harwood and Lynn, and final plat of Yellow Jacket Acres at 777 Bryce Street.
4: Council will also be holding a special session at 5:30 to discuss revoking the business license of Dynamic Towing. Dynamic Towing will be making a presentation as to why they should be able to keep their business license. Lebanon Police Chief Jerry Harrison will be making a presentation as to why Dynamic Towing's business license should be revoked. Council will also be meeting for a work session at 6 p.m. Ozarks YMCA will be making a presentation to council, and information will also be provided about the stormwater projects at Mount Rose and West Bland. Lebanon City Council will be discussing several other issues during the regular meeting, including flock cameras and automatic license plate readers. All three meetings are open to the public. We hear KJO 103.7, local news break. I'm Jeff Boggs.
6: Here's your regional radio KJEL SkyScan forecast. Partly cloudy skies today with a chance for scattered showers. Daytime highs approaching 79. Lows dip down to about 57. Tonight, High temperatures reach up to 87. Tomorrow, clear skies. Sunshine mixed with clouds at times. Wednesday, with a high of 88. 81, storms likely Thursday. I'm staff meteorologist Jennifer Wojcicki. Currently, it's 65 degrees.
7: December corn down 4 3/4 at 523.5. March down 5 at 537. May down 5.5 at 543.25. November soybeans down 22 3/4 at 1296.25. January down 22 at 1310.5. March down 20 3/4 at 1318.75. December Chicago wheat down 5 3/4 at 697.5. March down 5 3/4 at 712.5. July down 5.5 at 720. October live cattle down 20 cents at 218.87. December up 105 at 222.15. October feeder cattle up 317 at 334.92. November up 390 at 331.97. January up 370 at 324.35. October lean hogs down 97 cents at 78.22. And the Dow is up 478 points at 51,828. With this look at your markets, I'm Kaylin Lair on TFN, the Farm Net.
5: Well, the St. Louis Cardinals played their final game of the season yesterday in Milwaukee. Overall, there were some positive things that the Cardinals did this season and some obvious areas they need to improve on in the offseason. Here is your final Redbird recap.
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9: With Mike Claiborne, I'm John Rooney. Yesterday, the Brewers built a 6-0 lead. The Cardinals scored 4-3 on a home run by Bernal in the 8th inning and lost the game to the Brewers 6-4. But more importantly, it was a Cardinal team that is setting the stage to compete and contend well beyond the coming couple of years, Claves, and I think they accomplished that.
10: I think they did too, John. They had over 100 games where the games were decided by 3 runs or less. So they were in a lot of ball games this season, and I think it was a good learning process for them going into next year.
9: And an RBI title in the majors for Alec Burleson, and it was Jordan Walker with an all-star year coming up one home run short of 30, but he drove in over 100, and we got to see Baez and Bernal come up to make an impact.
10: I think Bernal's going to be a big guy. We're going to count on in the lineup for next year for sure. Two guys, though, this year with over 100 RBIs, that says a lot about the growth.
9: As we say goodbye for 26. Thank you, Cardinal fans, for listening.
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5: And the Redbird Recap will return for you in March of 27 as the season gets underway.

day, Potts Farm was a place to go. Load a truck up, hit the dirt road. Jump the barbed wire, spread the word. Light the bonfire and call the girls. King and the Can and the Marlboro Man. Jack and Jim were a few good men. Where you learn how to kiss and cuss and fight too. Better watch out for the boys in blue. And all this small town, he said, she said. Ain't it funny how rumors spread like I know something y'all don't know. Man, that talk is getting old. You better mind your business, man. Watch your mouth. Before I have to knock that loud mouth out. I'm tired of talking, man. Y'all ain't listening. The

Music still on the way for you this hour from Kenny Chesney. We will hear from Jelly Roll, our live and local news break after Cole Swindell. You should be here on KJO 103.7. It's perfect.

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1: Fox News, I'm CJ Papa. The U.S. and China releasing a list of products that will receive a cut in tariffs. It's worth around $30 billion. This is linked to last week's summit between the superpowers in D.C. President Trump bullish on artificial intelligence despite the potential dangers.
2: You don't give up a $1 trillion or more, $2 or $3 or $4 trillion industry because you think something like that.
1: The president in Illinois, Fox's Mark Meredith in Washington.
3: Earlier this morning, the CEO of NVIDIA announced a new AI safety partnership involving multiple different companies like Oracle, Citi, as well as Accenture. And AI will remain in the focus tomorrow when the president has the speaker here and AI leaders talking all about this ever-growing tech.
1: Brent crude futures gain over 4%, reaching its highest level since September 15th due to the stalled U.S.-Iran peace efforts. 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
0: 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Here's this hour's news update with Jeff Boggs.
4: A Lebanon woman was injured in a crash on I-44 in Webster County. The Highway Patrol says a 35-year-old Lebanon woman fell asleep while driving her SUV on I-44 west of Marshfield. She ran off the right side of the road, struck the ground, and overturned. She was taken to a Springfield hospital with serious injuries. There has been much misinformation being spread recently on social media about the city of Lebanon's deal with the owner of the ice cream factory. Many posts have been made and shared that contain information that is simply not true. Lebanon City Administrator Troy Schulte stopped by the KJL studios on Friday morning to help provide factual information regarding the city's deal with the ice cream factory.
5: The ice cream factory came to town, I want to say back in the late teens, early 2020 kind of a thing, relocated from Eldon, Missouri, had kind of moved along. We were approached under their new ownership group, that would have been last winter, about some assistance to help them kind of expand their operations. Food distribution is one of those areas that the city has identified to kind of help diversify our food preparation, food distribution, and then kind of those areas where we think we could help kind of diversify the local economy. We had some conversations as a result of a tax incentive. The city took ownership of the ice cream factory building back in 2022. So that gave us an opportunity potentially to help out the ice cream factory in a way that could take some of the capital improvements off their immediate cash flow needs. The city could make those capital improvements in a building that it's owned by the city, still owned by the city, and will continue to be owned by the city. And hopefully what works out was we'd structure a loan that they would repay us beginning in April of 2027 for all the costs that were incurred in upgrading the building. So all the money that we spent, about $282,000 upgrading the building, is a loan that is payable in April of 2027. And if for whatever reason that loan doesn't get repaid or has to be restructured, we still own the building with the electrical improvements. So what we've done is hopefully help the ice cream factory. If not, we've improved a building that the city controls and owns and hopefully made it more attractive to potentially the next tenant or the next operator that comes into town and preserved a historic building.
4: One of the pieces of misinformation that has been widely shared on social media is that the ice cream factory owner, Gail Kerpchwaite, was provided with a $400,000 check for the full amount of the loan from the city. Schulte had this to say about that rumor.
5: That's not true at all. What we did was we controlled it. So the work, it went to some local suppliers and it went to a kind of an area contractor who had done work in the building. The city had to review all the invoices. We had a third party cut a check to make that payment. So there was no money to the ice cream factory operations. All of it went into the building. And it was only $282,700 and some dollars. So we've got an accounting for it. Everybody that worked on the project's been paid for that project.
4: Other posts have stated that the ice cream factory employees have not been paid in weeks. Schulte says the city has not been able to verify that statement with any employees of the ice cream factory. Many posts have been shared about the criminal history of the owner. While it is true that Kerpjoit pleaded guilty to embezzling $227,000 from a previous employer, that occurred over 25 years ago. She spent 5 months in federal prison, paid restitution to the victim, and spent several years on probation. Kerpjoit admits that she made a mistake and has paid her debt to society. Schulte says it's incredibly difficult for the city to combat misinformation on the internet, and he urges residents to get their news from reputable news sources. With your KHL 103.7 local news break, I'm Jeff Boggs.
6: Here's your regional radio KJEL SkyScan forecast. Partly cloudy skies today with a chance for scattered showers. Daytime highs approaching 79. Lows dip down to about 57. Tonight, high temperatures reach up to 87. Tomorrow, clear skies. Sunshine mixed with clouds at times. Wednesday with a high of 88. 81, storms likely Thursday. I'm staff meteorologist Jennifer Wojcicki. Currently, it's 65 degrees.
7: December corn down 4 at 524 and a quarter. March down 4 and a quarter at 537 and 3 quarters. May down 5 at 543 and 3 quarters. November soybeans down 24 at 1295. January down 23 and a half at 1309. March down 22 and a quarter at 1317 and a quarter. December Chicago wheat down 7 and a quarter at 696. March down 7 at 711 and a quarter. July down 6 and a half at 719. October live cattle down 20 cents at 218.87, December up 105 at 222.15, October feeder cattle up 317 at 334.92, November up 390 at 331.97, January up 370 at 324.35. October lean hogs down 97 cents at 78.22, and the Dow is up 478 points at 51,828. With this look at your markets, I'm Kaylin Lair. 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

Chase Matthew there with U-Turn. It is 65 degrees, about 17 minutes away from 9 o'clock, and this is Jelly Roll. Get them hands up.

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Eli Young Band there. That's Dust here on your Monday morning. It is 65 degrees. We're going to top out today around 79. There's some pretty nice weather that we'll have in here this week. Could see a chance of rain as we get later into the week. We could definitely use some more of that. Our live and local news break just about 10 minutes away. We've got this one for you right now. It is Lainey Wilson and John Mayer. Phone Keys Wallet here on KJO 103.7, your home of today's new country in the Ozarks. Gavin Adcock on the way after this.

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1: Fox News, I'm Therese Crowley. It's a go for orbit. After SpaceX launched the 40-story Starship from Starbase, Texas, even though one engine failed. A British farmer credited with spotting an all-British crew of would-be terrorists converging at a British airbase used by U.S. Air Force bombers. President Trump says...
2: They were looking to do big damage to our fort, and working with the British worked out great.
1: Near RAF Fairford, five men suspected of explosive and terrorist offenses. President Trump hosted Anthropic CEO Dario Amodei for a private dinner in its push for AI guardrails. He insists, I'm for let's go and let's win. On the New Jersey shore in New England, surveying how many feet of beach sand have been sheared off by a wicked nor'easter that sat on the East Coast and blew 50 to 60 mile winds through five high tide cycles all weekend. Trapping tides. 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
0: 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Here's this hour's news update with Bruce Wayne.
3: A blaze broke out on Saturday afternoon at the McDonald's restaurant at 850 South Jefferson in Lebanon that gutted the structure. Fire crews responded just after 4 p.m. Upon arrival, they could only see light smoke coming from the structure. Once crews broke into the false ceiling, they found significant flames. Crews tried to fight the fire from inside the restaurant, but had to move outside to attack the fire. Crews battled the blaze for several hours, but the building is a total loss. The fire appears to have started in the kitchen area. The state fire marshal's office has ruled the cause of the fire is undetermined due to two potential accidental causes. All customers made it out of the store unharmed and no firefighters were injured while fighting the fire. Lebanon fire crews received assistance from several area departments. The South Jefferson McDonald's opened in Lebanon in 1979. The owner of that location has indicated that he plans to rebuild. There has been much confusion over the November election. The confusion revolves around which congressional map the state will be using, the congressional map approved in 2022 or the gerrymandered version that was used in the August 2026 election. County Clerk Linda Kanzler says whichever map is used in November will not impact Laclede County voters.
4: We've had a few come in and people checking about whether or not they're able and if our maps change, and they do not. Our congressional maps were the same both ways, before and after. So we are unaffected by that. That's going on in the courts right now. For us specifically, it has been an awareness that we needed to watch our, there's some things in the software that we had to watch out for and will be managing, but to the general public of it all, it has not affected us in any way.
3: Kanzler says Camden and Pulaski County voters could be impacted if the congressional map changes again.
4: The congressional districts don't affect Laclede County. Two other counties, there's about 30 counties in the state that it will impact, but for Laclede County, we are unaffected. As much as Camdenton and Pulaski, though, very close to us.
3: Kanzler says that absentee voting is underway.
4: If you're coming and you're going to be absent the day of election, we, again, which you stated, are open and we are accepting people to come in and vote absentee right now. We also have curbside if you're unable to come into the courthouse. We also do mail, so send in an application or a letter stating all the requirements, and we will mail out a ballot 2 weeks prior to the November election. It becomes no excuse absentee, or as other states refer to it, early voting. So then anyone can come in for any reason at all 2 weeks prior to the November 3rd election.
3: Several items are on the ballot for the November election, including four constitutional amendments and one proposition, as well as many local offices. Kanzler urges voters to familiarize themselves with the ballot before voting. November sample ballots can be viewed on the Laclede County Clerk's website, lacledecountyclerk.org. Late Friday, the United States Supreme Court issued a ruling instructing the Secretary of State, Denny Hoskins, to use the map approved in 2022. With your KJL 103.7 live and local news break, I'm Bruce Wayne.
5: Here's your regional radio KJEL Skyscan forecast. A mix of clouds and sun today, with daytime highs approaching 79. Lows dip down to about 57. Tonight, clear skies. Ample sunshine expected. Tomorrow, highs level off around 87. Upper 80s. Wednesday, much cooler. Thursday, with highs in the upper 70s and storms possible. I'm staff meteorologist Jennifer Wojcicki. Right now, 64.
6: December corn down 7 1/4 at 521. March down 7 1/4 at 534 3/4. May down 7 1/4 at 541 1/2. November soybeans down 28 3/4 at 1290 1/4. January down 28 at 1304 1/2. March down 26 1/4 at 1313 1/4. December Chicago wheat down 13 at 690 1/4. March down 12 1/2 at 705 3/4. July down 11 3/4 at 713 3/4. October live cattle up 17 cents at 219.05. December down 17 cents at 221.97. October feeder cattle up 42 cents at 335.35. November up 67 cents at 332.65. January up 92 cents at 325.27. October lean hogs up 32 cents at 78.55. The Dow was down 259 points at 51,569. With this look at your markets, I'm Kaylin Lair on TFN The Farm Net.
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Kane Brown and Woman getting us going here in the 9 o'clock hour. We're up to Stella Lefty and Vincent Mason, and now they both got something to lose. Music on the way from Brett Young.

0: 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Just wide awake, waiting on a good night kiss.
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Old Dominion there, written in the sand here on your Monday morning on 103.7 KJO. Let's take a look at the celebrity birthdays that we have for today. On the celebrity birthday list for today, actress and comedian Janine Garofalo celebrating a birthday today. She is turning 62 years old. Model Naomi Watts celebrating her birthday. Naomi Watts is turning 58. For those of you who grew up during the Disney generation, Hilary Duff celebrating her birthday today. Hilary Duff is 39. And Alexa Pena Vega is turning 38 years old today. Those are the celebrity birthdays for the 28th day of September. Today is my half birthday. 6 months from now, I'll be a year old.

0: December corn down 10 at 518 and a quarter. March down 9 and 3 quarters at 532 and a quarter. May down 9 and 3 quarters at 539. November soybeans down 38 at 1281. January down 37 at 1295 and a half. March down 34 and 3 quarters at 1304 and 3 quarters. December Chicago wheat down 18 and a quarter at 685. March down 18 at 7 and a quarter. July down 16 and 3 quarters at 708 and 3 quarters. October live cattle up 27 cents at 219.15. December down 15 cents at 222. October feeder cattle down 2 cents at 334.90. November up 15 cents at 332.12. January up 52 cents at 324.87. October lean hogs up 40 cents at 78.62. And the Dow is down 196 points at 51,631. With this look at your markets, I'm Kaylin Lair on TFN, the Farm Net.
1: Here's your regional radio KJEL Skyscan forecast. A mix of clouds and sun today, with daytime highs approaching 79. Lows dip down to about 57. Tonight, clear skies. Ample sunshine expected. Tomorrow, highs level off around 87. Upper 80s. Wednesday, much cooler. Thursday, with highs in the upper 70s and storms possible. I'm staff meteorologist Jennifer Wojcicki. Right now, 64.
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Tim Tucker there, do it like Hank. Well, time for your history lesson for today. It was on this date 106 years ago, September 28th of 1920. That is when a Chicago grand jury indicted 8 members of the Chicago White Sox on charges of fixing the 1919 World Series. White Sox owner Charles Comiskey immediately suspended Chick Gandel, Buck Weaver, Happy Felsch, Swede Riseberg, Fred McMullen, Eddie Cicotti, Lefty Williams, and Shoeless Joe Jackson. They're notorious for their involvement in the Black Sox scandal. At the time of that grand jury indictment, Chicago was finishing up a 96-win season. They eventually lost a heated pennant race to the Cleveland Indians, who went on to win the World Series. None of the 8 players who were brought to trial played for the first 4 months of the 1921 season. They were all acquitted on charges August 2nd of that year, but there would be no long-term celebration for any of them. A day after their acquittal, Judge Kennesaw Mountain Landis, the MLB commissioner at the time, he suspended all 8 members from organized baseball for life. Evidence pointed to the players' guilt, and many have debated the involvement of Jackson, one of the greatest players in MLB history. But there is no doubt that the banishment of the 8 White Sox players left a black mark in baseball. And that happened on this date, September the 28th in 1920. There's a great movie about that. Check it out if you've got the time. It's called 8 Men Out.

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High school football coming up for you on a Friday night. The Jackets at home this week taking on Glendale, looking to improve their record to 3-3. 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

Keith Urban there, Stupid Boy, on 103.7 KJL. That's a song that was written by Sarah Buxton. We've got your market report coming up after a little Brooks and Dunn.

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1: Fox News, I'm CJ Papa. The U.S. and China releasing a list of products that will receive a cut in tariffs. It's worth around $30 billion. This is linked to last week's summit between the superpowers in D.C. President Trump bullish on artificial intelligence despite the potential dangers.
2: You don't give up a trillion dollar or more, two or three or four trillion dollar industry because you think something like that.
1: The president in Illinois, Fox's Mark Meredith in Washington.
3: Earlier this morning, the CEO of NVIDIA announced a new AI safety partnership involving multiple different companies like Oracle, Citi, as well as Accenture. And AI will remain in the focus tomorrow when the president has the speaker here and AI leaders talking all about this ever-growing tech.
1: Brent crude futures gain over 4%, reaching its highest level since September 15th due to the SALT U.S.-Iran peace efforts. 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
0: 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Here's this hour's news update with Bruce Wayne.
4: The blaze broke out on Saturday afternoon at the McDonald's restaurant at 850 South Jefferson in Lebanon that gutted the structure. Fire crews responded just after 4 p.m. Upon arrival, they could only see light smoke coming from the structure. Once crews broke into the false ceiling, they found significant flames. Crews tried to fight the fire from inside the restaurant, but had to move outside to attack the fire. Crews battled the blaze for several hours, but the building is a total loss. The fire appears to have started in the kitchen area. The state fire marshal's office has ruled the cause of the fire is undetermined due to two potential accidental causes. All customers made it out of the store unharmed and no firefighters were injured while fighting the fire. Lebanon fire crews received assistance from several area departments. The South Jefferson McDonald's opened in Lebanon in 1979. The owner of that location has indicated that he plans to rebuild. Lebanon City Council will be meeting in regular session tonight at 6:30 in Stanley H. Allen Council Chambers. KJL News has more on some of the issues council will be addressing. A resolution by the City of Lebanon approving an agreement with True Construction for the sanding and refinishing of the hardwood stage floor at the Cowan Civic Center Theater. A resolution by the City Council of Lebanon approving the purchase of variable air volume boxes for the City Hall from Train US. A resolution by the City Council of Lebanon declaring shelving from the Lebanon Police Department a surplus and authorizing the donation of said shelving to the Hickory County Sheriff's Office and other interested government agencies for disposition. A resolution by the City Council of Lebanon authorizing the purchase of simulated ammunition training equipment for the Lebanon Police Department from Keisler Police Supply Incorporated. A resolution by the City Council of Lebanon amending resolution number 26-R-05 and approving the development agreement with CRL Real Estate LLC as the developer of Tallgrass Estates. Public hearings will be held on a final plat of Trinity Lutheran Church subdivision at 1300 Kent Drive, final plat of Judy L. Green subdivision at 2001 Beck Lane, replat of a final plat of Cedarhurst subdivision, Casey's General Store at Harwood and Lynn, and final plat of Yellow Jacket Acres at 777 Bryce Street. Council will also be holding a special session at 5:30 to discuss revoking the business license of Dynamic Towing. Dynamic Towing will be making a presentation as to why they should be able to keep their business license. Lebanon Police Chief Jerry Harrison will be making a presentation as to why Dynamic Towing's business license should be revoked. Council will also be meeting for a work session at 6 p.m. Ozarks YMCA will be making a presentation to council, and information will also be provided about the stormwater project at Mount Rose and West Bland. Lebanon City Council will also be discussing several other issues during the regular meeting. All three meetings are open to the public. With your KJL 103.7 live and local news break, I'm Bruce Wayne.
5: Here's your regional radio KJEL Skyscan forecast. A mix of clouds and sun today, with daytime highs approaching 79. Lows dip down to about 57. Tonight, clear skies. Ample sunshine expected. Tomorrow, highs level off around 87. upper 80s. Wednesday, much cooler. Thursday, with highs in the upper 70s and storms possible. I'm staff meteorologist Jennifer Wojcicki. Currently, it's 67 degrees.
6: December corn down 9 3/4 at 518.5. March down 9.5 at 532.5. May down 9.25 at 539.5. November soybeans down 37 at 1282. January down 36 at 1296.5. March down 33.5 at 1306. December Chicago wheat down 18.5 at 684.75. March down 18 at 7.25. July down 16.5 at 709. October live cattle down 0.25 at 218.62. December down 0.67 at 221.47. October feeder cattle down 0.80 at 334.12. November down 0.60 at 331.37. January down 0.25 at 324.10. October lean hogs up 0.65 at 78.87. And the Dow was down 386 points at 51,438. With this look at your markets, I'm Kaylin Lair on TFN, the Farm Net.
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Good morning, good morning. Happy Monday, Cajun listeners. That's right, we made it through the weekend. We're going to start all over again. That's right. Hope you're having a great Monday so far. This is Jamie Lee over here at New Country for the Ozarks, KJEL 103.7. Well, that's Zach Top with South of Sandy, and I'm going to get our day started off with some Riley Green in my wear. Here we go. Let's have a great Monday.

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0: December corn down 9 3/4 at 518.5. March down 9.5 at 532.5. May down 9 1/4 at 539.5. November soybeans down 37 at 1282. January down 36 at 1296.5. March down 33.5 at 1306. December Chicago wheat down 18.5 at 684 3/4. March down 18 at 7 1/4. July down 16.5 at 709. October live cattle down 0.25 at 218.62. December down 0.67 at 221.47. October feeder cattle down 0.80 at 334.12. November down 0.60 at 331.37. January down 0.25 at 324.10. October lean hogs up 0.65 at 78.87. And the Dow was down 386 points at 51,438. With this look at your markets, I'm Kaylin Lair. 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
1: Here's your regional radio KJEL Skyscan forecast. A mix of clouds and sun today, with daytime highs approaching 79. Lows dip down to about 57. Tonight, clear skies. Ample sunshine expected. Tomorrow, highs level off around 87. Upper 80s. Wednesday, much cooler. Thursday, with highs in the upper 70s and storms possible. I'm staff meteorologist Jennifer Wojcicki. Currently, it's 67 degrees.
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0: New Catch for the Ozarks, 103.7. Glad to have you. That was Nate Smith with Whiskey on You. And here comes Cody Johnson with one of his new ones I like a lot, Horseback. Here we go.
1: He's a ranch hand in a pinch, man. 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
0: I got some Garth Brooks and Blake Shelton coming up for y'all with Dive Bar. And after that, I got another team, Duo and Together, Chris Stapleton and Carly Pierce teaming up with We Don't Fight Anymore. Be looking for the news, weather, and market reports after those two. Well, let's see, top of the hour. And right now, I got some Graylin James with Water at a Wedding, and you're tuned in to New Country for the Ozarks, 103.7.

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1: Fox News, I'm Therese Crowley. Already out on bail, five British men arrested at the U.S. bomber base at RAF Fairford on terror and explosive charges. The five in their 20s, all from boroughs of London. President Trump says intelligence had eyes on them and they meant to do big damage. British counter-terror police say they're considering whether the five were foreign terror proxies. Starbase, Texas.
2: Starship is orbital.
1: SpaceX launches the 40-story Starship into its first orbital flight despite one engine failing on the way, but mission managers cut the flight in half before its Pacific splashdown at noontime. It's an unmanned shakedown for a lunar landing. From the New Jersey shore to New England, surveying flooding and beach loss from a wicked four-day nor'easter starting to break up. 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
0: 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Here's this hour's news update with Jeff Boggs.
3: An Illinois resident was injured in a crash on I-44 in Laclede County Friday evening. The Highway Patrol says a car driven by a 42-year-old man from Hampshire, Illinois, ran off the left side of the road, struck the barrier cables, returned to the roadway before running off the right side of the road and into the ditch. The driver is hospitalized in the Lebanon Hospital with moderate injuries. Two people were killed in the crash of a small aircraft near Annapolis in Reynolds County Wednesday night. The Highway Patrol says a gyroplane piloted by a 54-year-old man from Festus crashed near County Road 334 after it struck a power line. The pilot and a passenger, a 50-year-old woman who was also from Festus, died at the scene. Lebanon City Council will be meeting in regular session on Monday night at 6:30 p.m. in the Stanley H. Allen Council Chambers. KJL News has more on some of the issues council will be addressing.
4: A resolution by the City of Lebanon approving an agreement with True Construction for the sanding and refinishing of the hardwood stage floor at the Cowan Civic Center Theater. A resolution by the City Council of Lebanon approving the purchase of variable air volume boxes for the City Hall from Train US. A resolution by the City Council of Lebanon declaring shelving from the Lebanon Police Department as surplus and authorizing the donation of said showing to the Hickory County Sheriff's Office and other interested government agencies for disposition. A resolution by the City Council of Lebanon authorizing the purchase of simulated ammunition training equipment for the Lebanon Police Department from Keisler Police Supply Incorporated. A resolution by the City Council of Lebanon amending Resolution Number 26-R-054 and approving the development agreement with CRL Real Estate LLC as the developer of Tallgrass Estates. Public hearings will be held on a final plat of Trinity Lutheran Church subdivision at 1300 Kent Drive, final plat of Judy L. Green subdivision at 2001 Beck Lane, replat of a final plat of Cedarhurst subdivision, Casey's General Store at Harwood and Lynn, and final plat of Yellow Jacket Acres at 777 Bryce Street.
3: Council will also be holding a special session at 5:30 to discuss revoking the business license of Dynamic Towing. Dynamic Towing will be making a presentation as to why they should be able to keep their business license. Lebanon Police Chief Jerry Harrison will be making a presentation as to why Dynamic Towing's business license should be revoked. Council will also be meeting for a work session at 6 p.m. Ozarks YMCA will be making a presentation to council, and information will also be provided about the stormwater projects at Mount Rose and West Bland. Lebanon City Council will be discussing several other issues during the regular meeting, including flock cameras and automatic license plate readers. All three meetings are open to the public. With your KJO 103.7 local news break, I'm Jeff Boggs.
5: Here's your regional radio KJEL Skyscan forecast. A mix of clouds and sun today, with daytime highs approaching 79, lows dip down to about 57. Tonight, clear skies. Ample sunshine expected. Tomorrow, highs level off around 87. Upper 80s. Wednesday, much cooler. Thursday, with highs in the upper 70s and storms possible. I'm staff meteorologist Jennifer Wojcicki. Currently, 71.
2: 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December corn down 5.5 at 522¾. March down 5¾ at 536¼. May down 5.5 at 543¼. November soybeans down 30¼, 1288¹. January down 29¹ at 1303. March down 27¼ at 1312¹. December Chicago wheat down 12¾ at 690¹. March down 12¾ at 705¹. July down 11½ at 714. October live cattle down 0.32 at 218.55. December down 105 at 221.10. October feeder cattle down 182 at 333.10. November down 165 at 330.32. January down 125 at 323.10. October lean hogs up 0.52 at 78.75. And the Dow is down 363 points at 51,465. With this look at your markets, I'm Kaylin Lair on TFN. The Farm Net.
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Chevy Silverado by Bailey Zimmerman, and you're listening to him on 103.7 KJEL, New Country for the Ozarks. That's right. Here she comes. I got you some Casey Musgraves right now with Loneliest Girl.

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0: Eden's Edge with Too Good to Be True. Hey, you know what? I got my first birthday. One of the lovely ladies from Little Big Town, Karen Fairchild, she's got a birthday today. She's going to turn 57. Happy birthday, Karen. Hope you have a great day. And you're tuned in to New Country for Those Arcs 103.7. This is Jamie Lee. Glad to have you on this Monday.
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Let Him In Anyway by Blake Shelton. You're tuned into New Country for the Ozarks, KJEL 103.7. Hey, a little bit after 11:30. That's right, market reports and the weather for you. Be looking for that after Jamie O'Neill with her song, There Is No Arizona. And I'm going to throw in some Rascal Flatts because that's what I like to do. But right now, here they come. Church is teaming up with Chris Jansen. Eric Church and Chris Jansen. That's right, you, me, and the river. Here they go.

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0: December corn down 5.5 at 522¾. March down 5¾ at 536¼. May down 5.5 at 543¼. November soybeans down 30¼, 1288½. January down 29½ at 1303. March down 27¼, 1312¼. December Chicago wheat down 12¾ at 690½. March down 12¾ at 705½. July down 11½ at 714. October live cattle down 0.32 at 218.55. December down 105 at 221.10. October feeder cattle down 182 at 333.10. November down 165 at 330.32. January down 125 at 323.10. October lean hogs up 0.52 at 78.75. And the Dow is down 363 points at 51,465. With this look at your markets, I'm Kaylin Lair on TFN The Farm Net.
1: Here's your regional radio KJEL Skyscan forecast. A mix of clouds and sun today, with daytime highs approaching 79. Lows dip down to about 57. Tonight, clear skies. Ample sunshine expected. Tomorrow, highs level off around 87. Upper 80s. Wednesday, much cooler. Thursday, with highs in the upper 70s and storms possible. I'm staff meteorologist Jennifer Wojcicki. Currently, 71.
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Boys Back Home, Dylan Scott and Dylan Marlowe teaming up together on that one. You're listening to them on KGL 103.7, New Country for the Ozarks. Here she comes, Ashley McBride, with her new song, What If We Don't?

0: I'm Sugarland for you there with Everyday American. Hey, a little bit of history for y'all right here, because you know I like my history. Back in 1901, the first disposable razor was invented by, listen to this, King C. Gillette. That's right. I'd say there's a lot of fellas and maybe some ladies got some Gillette razors sitting in their bathroom cabinet, unless you got rechargeable or electric. You know what? They're not new. They've been around since like, 3000 BCE, something like that. You know, back with the Egyptians using all kinds of stones and bronze and this and that, and it just evolved to the straight razor. Ooh, I remember them Westerns getting in there, and they were get that old soap up there, all that shaving cream on them, what soap, and they just sitting there with that razor. Look out, I'll tell you what. So thank goodness we got disposable razors now. There you go. Hey, you're tuned into New Catch for those Arcs 103.7. This is Jamie Lee. Glad to have you.
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0: Hey, if you listen to the top of the hour, we got news, weather, and the Mark Reports coming up for you after Cody Johnson. That's right. I'm going to throw in some Billy Currington as well, but People Are Crazy, that's for sure. But you know what? Right now, Chase Matthews is going to hold it down for y'all, and I'm holding it down over here at New Catch for the Ozarks 103.7 KJM. This is Jamie Lee.

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1: I'm Paul Stevens. Parts of the Northeast drying out after a big weekend nor'easter with heavy rain and dangerous winds.
2: Winds gusting 50 to 60 miles per hour in the Jersey Shore, peaking over 80 miles per hour for eastern Long Island.
1: Fox Weather's Britta Merwin in Manasquan, New Jersey. UK authorities thwarting a suspected terror plot over the weekend. Five arrests.
3: It happened just after midnight Sunday. A local farmer returning home from a party called police after spotting three suspicious vehicles and multiple men wearing masks and hoods.
1: Fox to Stephanie Bennett. Earlier today, Starbase, Texas.
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1: SpaceX's massive Starship rocket sent into orbit today for the first time. They're already back on Earth. The mission had to be cut short out of safety reasons. 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

0: AL Lebanon. Here's this hour's news update with Jeff Boggs.
1: A Lebanon woman was injured in a crash on I-44 in Webster County. The highway patrol says a 35-year-old Lebanon woman fell asleep while driving her SUV on I-44 west of Marshfield. She ran off the right side of the road, struck the ground, and overturned. She was taken to a Springfield hospital with serious injuries. There has been much misinformation being spread recently on social media about the city of Lebanon's deal with the owner of the ice cream factory. Many posts have been made and shared that contain information that is simply not true. Lebanon City Administrator Troy Schulte stopped by the KJL studios on Friday morning to help provide factual information regarding the city's deal with the ice cream factory.
2: The ice cream factory came to town, I want to say back in the late teens, early 2020 kind of a thing, relocated from Eldon, Missouri, had kind of moved along. We were approached under their new ownership group, that would have been last winter, about some assistance to help them kind of expand their operations. Food distribution is one of those areas that the city has identified to kind of help diversify our food preparation, food distribution, and then kind of those areas where we think we could help kind of diversify the local economy. We had some conversations as a result of a tax incentive. The city took ownership of the ice cream factory building back in 2022. So that gave us an opportunity potentially to help out the ice cream factory in a way that could take some of the capital improvements off their immediate cash flow needs. The city could make those capital improvements in a building that it's owned by the city, still owned by the city, and will continue to be owned by the city. And hopefully what works out was we'd structure a loan that they would repay us beginning in April of 2027 for all the costs that were incurred in upgrading the building. So all the money that we spent, about $282,000 upgrading the building, is a loan that is payable in April of 2027. And if for whatever reason that loan doesn't get repaid or has to be restructured, we still own the building with the electrical improvements. So what we've done is hopefully help the ice cream factory. If not, we've improved a building that the city controls and owns and hopefully made it more attractive to potentially the next tenant or the next operator that comes into town and preserved a historic building.
1: One of the pieces of misinformation that has been widely shared on social media is that the ice cream factory owner, Gail Kerpchwaite, was provided with a $400,000 check for the full amount of the loan from the city. Schulte had this to say about that rumor.
2: That's not true at all. What we did was we controlled it, so the work, it went to some local suppliers and it went to a kind of an area contractor who had done work in the building. The city had to review all the invoices. We had a third party cut a check to make that payment, so there was no money to the ice cream factory operations. All of it went into the building. And it was only $282,700 and some dollars, so we've got an accounting for it. Everybody that worked on the project's been paid for that project.
1: Other posts have stated that the ice cream factory employees have not been paid in weeks. Schulte says the city has not been able to verify that statement with any employees of the ice cream factory. Many posts have been shared about the criminal history of the owner. While it is true that Kerpchwaite pleaded guilty to embezzling $227,000 from a previous employer, that occurred over 25 years ago. She spent 5 months in federal prison, paid restitution to the victim, and spent several years on probation. Kerpchwaite admits that she made a mistake and has paid her debt to society. Schulte says it's incredibly difficult for the city to combat misinformation on the internet, and he urges residents to get their news from reputable news sources. With your KJL 103.7 local news break, I'm Jeff Boggs.
3: 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Burial will be in Missouri Veterans Cemetery in Waynesville. Visitation will begin at 11. Memorials can be made in his memory through the funeral home. 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
5: Here's your regional radio KJEL Skyscan forecast. A mix of clouds and sun today, with daytime highs approaching 79. Lows dip down to about 57. Tonight, clear skies. Ample sunshine expected. Tomorrow, highs level off around 87. Upper 80s. Wednesday, much cooler. Thursday, with highs in the upper 70s and storms possible. I'm staff meteorologist Jennifer Wojcicki. Currently, 69.
3: 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The St. Louis Cardinals wrapped up the 2026 campaign with a 6-4 loss in Milwaukee on Sunday afternoon. Offensively for the Cardinals, Leo Bernal picked up his fifth home run of the year. That came in the eighth inning, a three-run shot. Those three RBIs give him 21 total for the season. Jordan Walker picked up his 102nd RBI to finish the year. Andre Pallante took the loss for the Cardinals on Sunday, dropping his record to 12-9 on the season. He went five innings, allowing 10 hits, 6 runs, 6 earned runs. He walked one, struck out four, and allowed one home run. Alec Burleson led the National League in RBIs this year with 116. The Cardinals close out the year with 77 wins and 85 losses, 8 games below 500, in fourth place in the National League Central Division. The Kansas City Royals completed their season with a 3-2 victory at home against Cleveland on Sunday. Offensively for the Royals, Vinny Pasquantino had 2 home runs on the day, giving him 17. The first came in the 5th inning, a solo shot. The second came in the 8th inning, also a solo shot. Those two RBIs give Pasquantino 63 on the year. Salvador Perez collected his 78th RBI on Sunday. The Royals finished the 2026 season with a record of 69 wins and 93 losses, 24 games under 500, in fifth place in the American League Central Division. The MLB playoffs get underway on Tuesday at 1 o'clock as the Phillies visit Atlanta to take on the Braves. At 4 o'clock, the White Sox will be in Houston to take on the Astros. At 7 o'clock, the Red Sox will be in the Bronx to take on the Yankees. And at 9 o'clock on Tuesday, the Cubs will be out west in San Diego to face the Padres. In the NFL on Sunday, the Chiefs improved to 3-0 on the year with a road victory in Miami over the Dolphins. Kansas City quarterback Patrick Mahomes was 20 out of 24 on the day, 246 yards with 2 touchdowns and 1 interception. Kenneth Walker had 18 carries for 70 yards and a touchdown on Sunday. Rashee Rice had 7 receptions for 88 yards on Sunday. Kenneth Walker III Everett also chipped in a receiving touchdown as well. Week 3 NFL action concludes tonight as the Philadelphia Eagles will be in Chicago to take on the Bears. In college football on Saturday, the 19th-ranked Missouri Tigers were on the road at Mississippi State, the 24th-ranked team in the country. Unfortunately for the Missouri Tigers, Mississippi State came out on top 31-24. Missouri dropped 6 spots in the latest AP poll down to number 25. The WNBA playoffs got underway on Sunday. The Golden State Valkyries pick up a win at home over the Dallas Wings 104-80. Golden State leading that series 1-0. In a big upset, the 8th-ranked New York Liberty go to Minnesota and defeat the Lynx 91-75. New York leads that series 1-0. The Las Vegas Aces, no trouble getting by at home against the Indiana Fever 102-85 at Las Vegas, opening up a 1-0 lead in that series. And the Atlanta Dream at home defeat the Washington Mystics by a final of 92-77, Atlanta leading that series 1-0. All of those series are the best 2 out of 3. On Tuesday, the Las Vegas Aces will be in Indiana taking on the Fever in a must-win game for the Fever. And also in another must-win game, the Minnesota Lynx will be in New York to take on the Liberty. In high school football on Friday night, the Jackets hit the road and traveled to Springfield to take on the Kickapoo Chiefs. The Jackets able to come out with a big victory, 48-31, improving their record to 2-3 on the year. The Jackets will look to even their record at 3-3 this Friday night as they welcome in the Glendale Falcons. You can catch that game right here on KJL 103.7 and also watch and stream the game at midvid.com. 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
6: 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Let's take a look at your cash cattle market report. No bids or asking prices are currently noted in the Fed cash cattle market. It will be imperative to note that mid-morning USDA reports to see exactly how cattle traded late last week, as at the time of closing, the market still hadn't traded southern live cattle. There were some cattle rumored to have been traded at 226 in the south, and last week, northern cattle were traded at 345 to 350. Over on the mercantile, October live cattle down 0.40 at 218.47, December down 0.72 at 221.42, February down 0.60 at 223.70. October feeder cattle down 172 at 333.20, November down 132 at 330.65, and January down 0.90 at 323.45. Let's take a look at your cash hog market report. This afternoon, the cash hog market report is unavailable due to confidentiality, but over on the mercantile, October lean hogs up 0.42 at 78.65, December down 0.07 at 68.95, and February down 0.27 at 70.05. Taking a look at the grain futures on the Chicago Board of Trade, December corn down 5 at 5.23 1/4, March down 5 1/4 at 5.36 3/4, May down 5 1/4 at 5.43 1/2. November soybeans down 27 3/4 at 12.91 1/4, January down 27 at 13.05 1/2, March down 25 at 13.14 1/2. December Chicago wheat down 12 3/4 at 6.90 1/2, March down 12 1/2 at 7.05 3/4, July down 12 at 7.13 1/2. The Dow is down 242 points at 51,585. With this look at your markets, I'm Kaylin Lair on TFN, the Farm Net.
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And that was Boston, Bustella Lefty, and you're tuned into New Country for Those Hearts. KJEM 103.7. Hey, live it after 12:30. We got the national news coming up for y'all. Weather and market reports. Be looking for that after Mr. Toby Keith. Should have been a cowboy. And I'm going to throw in some Thomas Rhett as well with Beer with Jesus. Look out. Here comes some Cole Swindell for y'all with his new song, Girl Dad. And you're tuned into New Country for Those Hearts. 103.7.

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1: I'm Paul Stevens. Parts of the Northeast drying out after a big weekend nor'easter with heavy rain and dangerous winds.
2: Winds gusting 50 to 60 miles per hour in the Jersey Shore, peaking over 80 miles per hour for eastern Long Island.
1: Fox Weather's Britta Merwin in Manasquan, New Jersey. UK authorities thwarting a suspected terror plot over the weekend. Five arrests.
3: It happened just after midnight Sunday. A local farmer returning home from a party called police after spotting three suspicious vehicles and multiple men wearing masks and hoods.
1: Fox's Stephanie Bennett. Earlier today, Starbase, Texas.
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1: SpaceX's massive Starship rocket sent into orbit today for the first time. They're already back on Earth. The mission had to be cut short out of safety reasons. 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
0: 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Here's this hour's news update with Bruce Wayne.
5: A blaze broke out on Saturday afternoon at the McDonald's restaurant at 850 South Jefferson in Lebanon that gutted the structure. Fire crews responded just after 4 p.m. Upon arrival, they could only see light smoke coming from the structure. Once crews broke into the false ceiling, they found significant flames. Crews tried to fight the fire from inside the restaurant, but had to move outside to attack the fire. Crews battled the blaze for several hours, but the building is a total loss. The fire appears to have started in the kitchen area. The state fire marshal's office has ruled the cause of the fire is undetermined due to two potential accidental causes. All customers made it out of the store unharmed and no firefighters were injured while fighting the fire. Lebanon fire crews received assistance from several area departments. The South Jefferson McDonald's opened in Lebanon in 1979. The owner of that location has indicated that he plans to rebuild. There has been much confusion over the November election. The confusion revolves around which congressional map the state will be using, the congressional map approved in 2022 or the gerrymandered version that was used in the August 2026 election. County Clerk Linda Kanzler says whichever map is used in November will not impact Laclede County voters.
6: We've had a few come in and people checking about whether or not they're able and if our maps change, and they do not. Our congressional maps were the same both ways, before and after. So we are unaffected by that. That's going on in the courts right now. For us specifically, it has been an awareness that we needed to watch our, there's some things in the software that we had to watch out for and we'll be managing. But to the general public of it all, it has not affected us in any way.
5: Kanzler says Camden and Pulaski County voters could be impacted if the congressional map changes again.
6: The congressional districts don't affect Laclede County. To other counties, there's about 30 counties in the state that it will impact, but for Laclede County, we are unaffected. As much as Camdenton and Pulaski, though, very close to us.
5: Kanzler says that absentee voting is underway.
6: If you're coming and you're going to be absent the day of election, we, again, which you stated, are open and we are accepting people to come in and vote absentee right now. We also have curbside if you're unable to come into the courthouse. We also do mail, so send in an application or a letter stating all the requirements, and we will mail out a ballot 2 weeks prior to the November election. It becomes no excuse absentee, or as other states refer to it, early voting. So then anyone can come in for any reason at all 2 weeks prior to the November 3rd election.
5: Several items are on the ballot for the November election, including four constitutional amendments and one proposition, as well as many local offices. Kanzler urges voters to familiarize themselves with the ballot before voting. November sample ballots can be viewed on the Laclede County Clerk's website, lacledecountyclerk.org. Late Friday, the United States Supreme Court issued a ruling instructing the Secretary of State, Denny Hoskins, to use the map approved in 2022. With your KJO 103.7 live and local news break, I'm Bruce Wayne.
7: Here's your regional radio KJEL Skyscan forecast. A mix of clouds and sun today, with daytime highs approaching 79. Lows dip down to about 57. Tonight, clear skies. Ample sunshine expected. Tomorrow, highs level off around 87. Upper 80s. Wednesday, much cooler. Thursday, with highs in the upper 70s and storms possible. I'm staff meteorologist Jennifer Wojcicki. Currently, 69.
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8: Let's take a look at your cash cattle market report. No bids or asking prices are currently noted in the Fed cash cattle market. It will be imperative to note that mid-morning USDA reports to see exactly how cattle traded late last week, as at the time of closing, the market still hadn't traded southern live cattle. There were some cattle rumored to have been traded at 226 in the south, and last week northern cattle were traded at 345 to 350. Over on the mercantile, October live cattle down 0.90 at 217.97, December down 102 at 221.12, February down 0.85 at 223.45. October feeder cattle down 242 at 332.50, November down 210 at 329.87, and January down 150 at 322.85. Let's take a look at your cash hog market report. This afternoon, the cash hog market report is unavailable due to confidentiality, but over on the mercantile, October lean hogs up 0.55 at 78.77, December down 0.15 at 68.87, and February down 0.22 at 70.10. Taking a look at the grain futures on the Chicago Board of Trade, December corn down 5.5 at 522.75, March down 5.5 at 536.5, May down 5.25 at 543.5, November soybeans down 30 at 1289, January down 29.25 at 1303.25, March down 27 at 1312.5, December Chicago wheat down 13.5 at 689.75, March down 13.5 at 704.75, July down 13 at 712.5. The Dow's down 220 points at 51,608. With this look at your markets, I'm Kaylin Lair on TFN, the Farm Net.
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new country for the Ozarks, 103.7. Harry West, Kane Brown with Woman. He's getting excited about that song. It's getting me excited. I don't know why, because it's a Monday. But you know what? Hey, I'm here. Let's get it going. Let's keep it going and keep it rolling. Oh, listen up. Hey, if y'all want to get a pumpkin, you haven't got one yet, you want to help out some local charities, don't know the charities, but you can ask them when you get there. Go to the United Methodist Church over here at Lebanon. They got what they call Pumpkin Patch. Well, it's in the parking lot, but still their Pumpkin Patch. They're going to be there till about 6 o'clock tonight, and I think every day this weekend, probably the weekend, until all those pumpkins are gone. Go help them out. Go check it out. See what they, what their causes are for, what they're using the money for. I'd ask them. That's for sure. I sure would. Hey, you know what? Here comes Chase Beckham with Till the Day I Die, and you're tuned into New Country for the Ozarks, 103.7. Here's Jamie Lee.

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0: 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Happy Monday. Yep, you know, it's Monday. It's rolling along. I hope yours is rolling along as fast as you want it to. That's for sure. Well, here he comes, Morgan Wallen. I got his new one for you here with Ben By Now. Let's go.
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1: I'm Paul Stevens. Parts of the Northeast drying out after a big weekend nor'easter with heavy rain and dangerous winds.
2: Winds gusting 50 to 60 miles per hour in the Jersey Shore, peaking over 80 miles per hour for eastern Long Island.
1: Fox Weather's Brenda Merwin in Manasquan, New Jersey. UK authorities thwarting a suspected terror plot over the weekend. Five arrests.
3: It happened just after midnight Sunday. A local farmer returning home from a party called police after spotting three suspicious vehicles and multiple men wearing masks and hoods.
1: Fox to Stephanie Bennett. Earlier today, Starbase, Texas.
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1: SpaceX's massive Starship rocket sent into orbit today for the first time. They're already back on Earth. The mission had to be cut short out of safety reasons. 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
0: 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Here's this hour's news update with Bruce Wayne.
5: The blaze broke out on Saturday afternoon at the McDonald's restaurant at 850 South Jefferson in Lebanon that gutted the structure. Fire crews responded just after 4 p.m. Upon arrival, they could only see light smoke coming from the structure. Once crews broke into the false ceiling, they found significant flames. Crews tried to fight the fire from inside the restaurant, but had to move outside to attack the fire. Crews battled the blaze for several hours, but the building is a total loss. The fire appears to have started in the kitchen area. The state fire marshal's office has ruled the cause of the fire is undetermined due to two potential accidental causes. All customers made it out of the store unharmed, and no firefighters were injured while fighting the fire. Lebanon fire crews received assistance from several area departments. The South Jefferson McDonald's opened in Lebanon in 1979. The owner of that location has indicated that he plans to rebuild. Lebanon City Council will be meeting in regular session tonight at 6:30 in Stanley H. Allen Council Chambers. KJL News has more on some of the issues council will be addressing. A resolution by the City of Lebanon approving an agreement with True Construction for the sanding and refinishing of the hardwood stage floor at the Cowan Civic Center Theater. A resolution by the City Council of Lebanon approving the purchase of variable air volume boxes for the City Hall from Train US. A resolution by the City Council of Lebanon declaring shelving from the Lebanon Police Department as surplus and authorizing the donation of said shelving to the Hickory County Sheriff's Office and other interested government agencies for disposition. A resolution by the City Council of Lebanon authorizing the purchase of simulated ammunition training equipment for the Lebanon Police Department from Keisler Police Supply Incorporated. A resolution by the City Council of Lebanon amending resolution number 26-R-05 and approving the development agreement with CRL Real Estate LLC as the developer of Tallgrass Estates. Public hearings will be held on a final plat of Trinity Lutheran Church subdivision at 1300 Kent Drive, final plat of Judy L. Green subdivision at 2001 Beck Lane, replat of a final plat of Cedarhurst subdivision, Casey's General Store at Harwood and Lynn, and final plat of Yellow Jacket Acres at 777 Bryce Street. Council will also be holding a special session at 5:30 to discuss revoking the business license of Dynamic Towing. Dynamic Towing will be making a presentation as to why they should be able to keep their business license. Lebanon Police Chief Jerry Harrison will be making a presentation as to why Dynamic Towing's business license should be revoked. Council will also be meeting for a work session at 6 p.m. Ozarks YMCA will be making a presentation to council, and information will also be provided about the stormwater project at Mount Rose and West Bland. Lebanon City Council will also be discussing several other issues during the regular meeting. All three meetings are open to the public. With your KJL 103.7 live and local news break, I'm Bruce Wayne.
6: Here's your regional radio KJEL Skyscan forecast. Sunshine mixed with clouds at times this afternoon, with daytime highs approaching 79. Lows dip down to about 57. Tonight, clear skies. Ample sunshine expected. Tomorrow, highs level off around 87. A mix of clouds and sun, Wednesday, with highs in the upper 80s, thunderstorms likely, Thursday. I'm staff meteorologist Jennifer Wojcicki. Currently, it's 70 degrees.
7: 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December corn down 5 at 523 and a quarter, March down 5 and a quarter at 536 and 3 quarters, May down 5 at 543 and 3 quarters. November soybeans down 29 and 3 quarters at 1289 and a quarter, January down 28 and 3 quarters at 1303 and 3 quarters, March down 26 and 3 quarters at 1312 and 3 quarters. December Chicago wheat down 13 and a half at 689 and 3 quarters, March down 13 and a half at 704 and 3 quarters, July down 12 and 3 quarters at 712 and 3 quarters. October live cattle down 0.90 at 217.97, December down 102 at 221.12, October feeder cattle down 242 at 332.50, November down 210 at 329.87, January down 150 at 322.85. October lean hogs up 0.55 at 78.77, and the Dow is down 212 points at 51,616. With this look at your markets, I'm Kaylin Lair on TFN The Farm Net.
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South of Sandy by Zach Top. You're tuned into New Country for the Ozarks, KJEL 103.7. Hey, if you don't know, the Jackets brought us home a win. That's right, Friday night. That's right, they whipped the Kickapoo Chiefs and brought us home a win. Good job, fellas, good job. Here comes some Brantley Gilbert for y'all. And you're tuned into New Country for the Ozarks, 103.7.

0: There was some Jason Aldean for y'all with 1994. Hey, if you want to look up some stuff that's going on around, check us out on myozarksonline.com. 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

You just heard Parker McKellen with his song, Killing Me. Hey, you know what? A little bit after 1:30, we're going to have some weather and some market reports for you. Maybe market reports, then the weather. Either way, they're going to be there, y'all. Be looking for that after Miranda Lambert. That's right. And I'm going to throw in some Florida Georgia Line before that. So stick around for all that great country still lined up. Right now, here they come. Zach Brown Band with Tie Up. 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

0: Let's take a look at your closing settlement report. December corn down 5.25 at 5.23, March down 5.5 at 5.36.5, May down 5.25 at 5.43.5. November soybeans down 30.75 at 12.88.25, January down 29.5 at 13.03, March down 27.5 at 13.12. December Chicago wheat down 14.5 at 6.88.75, March down 14.5 at 7.03.5, July down 13.5 at 7.12. October live cattle down 142 at 217.45, December down 135 at 220.80, October feeder cattle down 302 at 331.90, November down 270 at 329.27, January down 237 at 321.97. October lean hogs up 0.02 at 78.25. With this look at your closing settlement report, I'm Kaylin Lair on TFN, the Farm Net.
1: Here's your regional radio KJEL Skyscan forecast. Sunshine mixed with clouds at times this afternoon, with daytime highs approaching 79. Lows dip down to about 57. Tonight, clear skies. Ample sunshine expected. Tomorrow, highs level off around 87. A mix of clouds and sun Wednesday, with highs in the upper 80s. Thunderstorms likely Thursday. I'm staff meteorologist Jennifer Wojcicki. Currently, it's 70 degrees.
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0: Hey guys, thanks for hanging out with me today. Jamie Lee over at 103.7 KJEL, new catch for the Ozarks. I gotta go. Gotta get out of here. Ooh, I'll be back tomorrow, 10 to 2. We can do it all over again. It's pretty exciting, isn't it? You know it. I'll tell you what, I love it. Hey, I got a new artist for y'all. Like I say, not new to songwriting, but new to the singing part. Jacob Hackworth. He hailed from West Plains, Missouri. Living in Nashville for a while now, of course. His new song right here, What Took You So Long? Hope you had a great day, and y'all take care.

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1: News. I'm John Saucier. President Trump and House Speaker Mike Johnson getting ready to meet with the big tech leaders of the White House Tuesday. Concerns continue to grow about the potential dangers of AI. Speaker Johnson tells Fox Business these companies already have numerous measures to ensure they're corporately responsible.
2: There's product liabilities laws that apply and a labyrinth of federal regulations on all this stuff already. We do not need a moratorium. We do not need to jump in and hyper-regulate this because we'll lose the race to China. The innovation is important to continue, but we have to strike the right balance.
1: SpaceX carrying out a test flight of its Starship spacecraft, the most powerful launch vehicle ever built from its facility in Starbase, Texas.
3: 5, 4, 3, 2, 1.
1: This rocket expected to make 6 orbits around Earth before re-entering the atmosphere and splashing down in the Pacific Ocean. 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
0: 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Here's this hour's news update with Jeff Boggs.
4: A 58-year-old man from Cassville has died in a boat crash on Table Rock Lake in Berry County on Saturday night. Reports from the Highway Patrol indicate the man was driving the boat and made a sharp right turn. The man lost his balance, causing the vehicle to capsize. The man went under the water and did not resurface. The man's body was recovered Sunday. This was Troop D's 4th boating fatality of the year. That crash happened around 5:15 on Saturday evening. A blaze broke out on Saturday afternoon at the McDonald's restaurant at 850 South Jefferson in Lebanon that gutted the structure. Fire crews responded just after 4 p.m. Upon arrival, they could see only light smoke coming from the structure. Once crews broke into the false ceiling, they found significant flames. Crews tried to fight the fire from inside the restaurant, but had to move outside to attack the fire. Crews battled the blaze for several hours, but the building is a total loss, and the fire appears to have started in the kitchen area. The state fire marshal's office has ruled the cause of the fire as undetermined due to 2 potential accidental causes. All customers made it out of the store unharmed, and no firefighters were injured while fighting the fire. Lebanon fire crews received assistance from several area departments. The South Jefferson McDonald's opened in Lebanon in 1979. The Laclede County Commission will meet Tuesday at 8:30 a.m. Items on the agenda include review and approvals of CDT applications, review of SB 40 board appointments, an agreement with Johnson Controls, and general county business. The Laclede County Commission will meet at 8:30 a.m. Tuesday at the Laclede County Courthouse. With your KJO 103.7 local news break, I'm Jeff Boggs.
5: Here's your regional radio KJEL Skyscan forecast. Sunshine mixed with clouds at times this afternoon, with daytime highs approaching 79. Lows dip down to about 57. Tonight, clear skies. Ample sunshine expected. Tomorrow, highs level off around 87. A mix of clouds and sun Wednesday, with highs in the upper 80s. Thunderstorms likely Thursday. I'm staff meteorologist Jennifer Wojcicki. Right now, 74.
6: Let's take a look at your closing settlement report. December corn down 5 1/4 at 523. March down 5 1/2 at 536 1/2. May down 5 1/4 at 543 1/2. November soybeans down 30 3/4 at 1288 1/4. January down 29 1/2 at 1303. March down 27 1/2 at 1312. December Chicago wheat down 14 1/2 at 688 3/4. March down 14 1/2 at 703 1/2. July down 13 1/2 at 712. October live cattle down 142 at 217.45. December down 135 at 220.80. October feeder cattle down 302 at 331.90. November down 270 at 329.27. January down 237 at 321.97. October lean hogs up 0.02 at 78.25. With this look at your closing settlement report, I'm Kaylin Lair on TFN, the Farm Net.
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0: Here's your regional radio KJEL SkyScan forecast. Sunshine mixed with clouds at times this afternoon, with daytime highs approaching 79. Lows dip down to about 57. Tonight, clear skies. Ample sunshine expected. Tomorrow, highs level off around 87. A mix of clouds and sun. Wednesday, with highs in the upper 80s. Thunderstorms likely. Thursday. I'm staff meteorologist Jennifer Vujicki. Right now, 75.
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0: Hello, this is Leon Castle in Buffalo Livestock Market with your market report for this September 26th. Here's how they traded. Steer cattle 2 to 300 pound, $5 to 545, 3 to 4 weights, 445 to 510, 4 to 500 pounders, 410 to 462, 5 to 6 weights, 390 to 445, 6 to 700 pounders, 368 to 398, 7 to 8 weights, 314 to 345, 8 to 900 pounders, $3 to 320. And the heifer trade, 2 to 300 pound heifers, 445 to 545, 3 to 400 pounders, 401 to 480. 4 to 500 pound heifers, 385 to 437, 5 to 600 pounders, 355 to 392, 6 to 700 pound heifers, 325 to 337, 7 to 8 weights, 318 to 335, and 8 to 900 pounders, 250 to 262. And the feeder bull division, 2 to 300 pound cutting bull calves at 450 to 527, 3 to 4 weights, 422 to 495, 4 to 5 weights, 420 to 487, 5 to 600 pounders, 359 to 412, 6 to 700 pounders, 323 to 349, 7 to 8 weights, 313 to 335, 8 to 900 pounders, 245 to 265. In the slaughter bull division, high yielding bulls 185 to 202, low yielding bulls 155 to 175. Slaughter cows sharply lower, fleshy cows 125 to 138, medium flesh 120 to 140, light flesh cows $1 to $1.19, poor, crippled, doubtful health cows 90 cents down. Don't forget this coming Sunday out there at the Three Hills Ranch Arena's Ranch Rodeo Guys Benefit Ranch Rodeo for the Wilson family. Come and join us all out there on Sunday starting at 5 p.m. We appreciate each and every one of you. And this has been Leon Castleman reporting your market for Buffalo Livestock Market for this September 26th, where we sold 830 head of cattle to a house full of buyers. Thank you.
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1: News, I'm John Saucier. President Trump and House Speaker Mike Johnson getting ready to meet with the big tech leaders of the White House Tuesday. Concerns continue to grow about the potential dangers of AI. Speaker Johnson tells Fox Business these companies already have numerous measures to ensure they're corporately responsible.
2: There's product liabilities laws that apply and a labyrinth of federal regulations on all this stuff already. We do not need a moratorium. We do not need to jump in and hyper-regulate this because we'll lose the race to China. The innovation is important to continue, but we have to strike the right balance.
1: SpaceX carrying out a test flight of its Starship spacecraft, the most powerful launch vehicle ever built from its facility in Starbase, Texas.
3: 5, 4, 3, 2, 1.
1: This rocket expected to make 6 orbits around Earth before re-entering the atmosphere and splashing down in the Pacific Ocean. 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
0: 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Here's this hour's news update with Jeff Boggs.
4: An Illinois resident was injured in a crash on I-44 in Laclede County Friday evening. The Highway Patrol says a car driven by a 42-year-old man from Hampshire, Illinois, ran off the left side of the road, struck the barrier cables, returned to the roadway before running off the right side of the road and into the ditch. The driver is hospitalized in the Lebanon Hospital with moderate injuries. Two people were killed in the crash of a small aircraft near Annapolis in Reynolds County Wednesday night. The Highway Patrol says a gyroplane piloted by a 54-year-old man from Festus crashed near County Road 334 after it struck a power line. The pilot and a passenger, a 50-year-old woman who was also from Festus, died at the scene. Lebanon City Council will be meeting in regular session.

0: on Monday night at 6:30 p.m. in the Stanley H. Allen Council Chambers. KJL News has more on some of the issues council will be addressing.
1: A resolution by the City of Lebanon approving an agreement with True Construction for the sanding and refinishing of the hardwood stage floor at the Collins Civic Center Theater. A resolution by the City Council of Lebanon approving the purchase of variable air volume boxes for the City Hall from Train US. A resolution by the City Council of Lebanon declaring shelving from the Lebanon Police Department as surplus and authorizing the donation of said showing to the Hickory County Sheriff's Office and other interested government agencies for disposition. A resolution by the City Council of Lebanon authorizing the purchase of simulated ammunition training equipment for the Lebanon Police Department from Keisler Police Supply Incorporated. A resolution by the City Council of Lebanon amending Resolution Number 26-R-054 and approving the development agreement with CRL Real Estate LLC as the developer of Tallgrass Estate. Public hearings will be held on a final plat of Trinity Lutheran Church subdivision at 1300 Kent Drive, final plat of Judy L. Green subdivision at 2001 Beck Lane, replat of a final plat of Cedarhurst subdivision, Casey's General Store at Harwood and Lynn, and final plat of Yellow Jacket Acres at 777 Bryce Street.
0: Council will also be holding a special session at 5:30 to discuss revoking the business license of Dynamic Towing. Dynamic Towing will be making a presentation as to why they should be able to keep their business license. Lebanon Police Chief Jerry Harrison will be making a presentation as to why Dynamic Towing's business license should be revoked. Council will also be meeting for a work session at 6 p.m. Ozarks YMCA will be making a presentation to council, and information will also be provided about the stormwater projects at Mount Rose and West Bland. Lebanon City Council will be discussing several other issues during the regular meeting, including flock cameras and automatic license plate readers. All three meetings are open to the public. We hear KJO 103.7, local news break. I'm Jeff Boggs.
2: Here's your regional radio KJEL Skyscan forecast. Sunshine mixed with clouds at times this afternoon, with daytime highs approaching 79. Lows dip down to about 57. Tonight, clear skies. Ample sunshine expected. Tomorrow, highs level off around 87. A mix of clouds and sun, Wednesday, with highs in the upper 80s, thunderstorms likely, Thursday. I'm Staff Meteorologist Jennifer Wojcicki. Right now, 76.
3: Let's take a look at your closing settlement report. December corn down 5.25 at 523, March down 5.5 at 536.5, May down 5.25 at 543.5. November soybeans down 30.75 at 1288.25, January down 29.5 at 1303, March down 27.5 at 1312. December Chicago wheat down 14.5 at 688.75, March down 14.5 at 703.5, July down 13.5 at 712. October live cattle down 142 at 217.45, December down 135 at 220.80, October feeder cattle down 302 at 331.90, November down 270 at 329.27, January down 237 at 321.97. October lean hogs up 0.02 at 78.25. With this look at your closing settlement report, I'm Kaylin Lair on TFN, the Farm Net.
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0: Here's your regional radio KJEL SkyScan forecast. Sunshine mixed with clouds at times this afternoon, with daytime highs approaching 79. Lows dip down to about 57. Tonight, clear skies. Ample sunshine expected. Tomorrow, highs level off around 87. A mix of clouds and sun. Wednesday, with highs in the upper 80s. Thunderstorms likely. Thursday. I'm staff meteorologist Jennifer Wojcicki. Right now, 76.
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1: Fox News, I'm Paul Stevens. Five suspects arrested over the weekend in connection with an alleged terror plot near a British airbase used by the U.S. to battle Iran.
2: Counterterrorism police are leading this investigation. No motive has been released just yet. The five men who were arrested have been released on bail, but this investigation is very much underway still, and they still need to be in the area.
1: Fox's Stephanie Bennett in Fairford, England. SpaceX sending its giant launch vehicle into orbit for the first time today.
3: Blasting off from the Texas Gulf Coast.
4: 2-1.
3: SpaceX's Starship makes it to Earth orbit for the very first time. The giant capsule has been the subject of a number of test flights to prove the Elon Musk company's designs for a transport ship that will bring Americans back to the moon and then on to Mars.
1: And that's Fox's Evan Brown. 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
0: 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Here's this hour's news update with Jeff Boggs.
5: A Lebanon woman was injured in a crash on I-44 in Webster County. The Highway Patrol says a 35-year-old Lebanon woman fell asleep while driving her SUV on I-44 west of Marshfield. She ran off the right side of the road, struck the ground, and overturned. She was taken to a Springfield hospital with serious injuries. There has been much misinformation being spread recently on social media about the city of Lebanon's deal with the owner of the ice cream factory. Many posts have been made and shared that contain information that is simply not true. Lebanon City Administrator Troy Schulte stopped by the KJL studios on Friday morning to help provide factual information regarding the city's deal with the ice cream factory.
6: The ice cream factory came to town, I want to say back in the late teens, early 2020 kind of a thing, relocated from Eldon, Missouri, had kind of moved along. We were approached under their new ownership group, that would have been last winter, about some assistance to help them kind of expand their operations. Food distribution is one of those areas that the city has identified to kind of help diversify our food preparation, food distribution, been kind of those areas where we think we could help kind of diversify the local economy. We had some conversations as a result of a tax incentive. The city took ownership of the ice cream factory building back in 2022. So that gave us an opportunity potentially to help out the ice cream factory in a way that could take some of the capital improvements off their immediate cash flow needs. The city could make those capital improvements in a building that it's owned by the city, still owned by the city, and will continue to be owned by the city. And hopefully what works out was we'd structure a loan that they would repay us beginning in April of 2027 for all the costs that were incurred in upgrading the building. So all the money that we spent, about $282,000 upgrading the building, is a loan that is payable in April of 2027. And if for whatever reason that loan doesn't get repaid or has to be restructured, we still own the building with the electrical improvements. So what we've done is hopefully help the ice cream factory. If not, we've improved a building that the city controls and owns and hopefully made it more attractive to potentially the next tenant or the next operator that comes into town and preserved a historic building.
5: One of the pieces of misinformation that has been widely shared on social media is that the ice cream factory owner, Gail Kerpchwaite, was provided with a $400,000 check for the full amount of the loan from the city. Schulte had this to say about that rumor.
6: That's not true at all. What we did was we controlled it. So the work, it went to some local suppliers and it went to a kind of an area contractor who had done work in the building. The city had to review all the invoices. We had a third party cut a check to make that payment. So there was no money to the ice cream factory operations, all of it went into the building. And it was only $282,700 and some dollars. So we've got an accounting for it. Everybody that worked on the project's been paid for that project.
5: Other posts have stated that the ice cream factory employees have not been paid in weeks. Schulte says the city has not been able to verify that statement with any employees of the ice cream factory. Many posts have been shared about the criminal history of the owner. While it is true that Kerpjoit pleaded guilty to embezzling $227,000 from a previous employer, that occurred over 25 years ago. She spent 5 months in federal prison, paid restitution to the victim, and spent several years on probation. Kerpjoit admits that she made a mistake and has paid her debt to society. Schulte says it's incredibly difficult for the city to combat misinformation on the internet, and he urges residents to get their news from reputable news sources. With your KHL 103.7 local news break, I'm Jeff Boggs.
4: Here's your regional radio KJEL Skyscan forecast. Mainly sunny skies this afternoon with daytime highs approaching 80. Lows level off around 59. Tonight, clear skies. Highs around 87. Tomorrow, bright sunshine expected. High temperatures reach up to 90. Wednesday, under partly cloudy skies. 80. Thursday, thunderstorms likely. I'm staff meteorologist Jennifer Wojcicki. Currently, 78.
7: Let's take a look at your closing settlement report. December corn down 5 1/4 at 523, March down 5 1/2 at 536 1/2, May down 5 1/4 at 543 1/2. November soybeans down 30 3/4 at 1288 1/4, January down 29 1/2 at 1303, March down 27 1/2 at 1312. December Chicago wheat down 14 1/2 at 688 3/4, March down 14 1/2 at 703 1/2, July down 13 1/2 at 712. October live cattle down 142 at 217.45. December down 135 at 220.80. October feeder cattle down 302 at 331.90. November down 270 at 329.27. January down 237 at 321.97. October lean hogs up 0.02 at 78.25. With this look at your closing settlement report, I'm Kaylin Lair on TFN, the Farm Net.
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How would you want to be remembered? And who would make decisions about planning your funeral service? 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

0: Here's your regional radio KJEL Skyscan forecast. Mainly sunny skies this afternoon with daytime highs approaching 80. Lows level off around 59. Tonight, clear skies. Highs around 87. Tomorrow, bright sunshine expected. High temperatures reach up to 90 Wednesday under partly cloudy skies. 80 Thursday, thunderstorms likely. I'm Staff Meteorologist Jennifer Wojcicki. Currently, 78.
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1: Fox News, I'm Tom Rigotti. President Trump hits the campaign trail this week with multiple rallies ahead of the November midterms.
2: We have great people, and we're running against communists, lunatics, socialists.
3: President Trump says he plans to tout economic improvements and border security. But polls show Republicans trailing in several key races where President Trump previously won.
1: That's Fox's Jared Halperin. Five suspects arrested this weekend in connection with an alleged terror plot near a British airbase that's being used by the U.S. to strike Iranian targets. Fox's Stephanie Bennett reports from Fairford, England.
4: A farmer was actually returning from a party when she spotted three suspicious vehicles blocking her way and multiple masked men who then fled on foot. She fears there may be more suspects out there and wants to remain anonymous.
1: The suspects have been released on bail. 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
0: 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Here's this hour's news update with Bruce Wayne.
5: A blaze broke out on Saturday afternoon at the McDonald's restaurant at 850 South Jefferson in Lebanon that gutted the structure. Fire crews responded just after 4 p.m. Upon arrival, they could only see light smoke coming from the structure. Once crews broke into the false ceiling, they found significant flames. Crews tried to fight the fire from inside the restaurant, but had to move outside to attack the fire. Crews battled the blaze for several hours, but the building is a total loss. The fire appears to have started in the kitchen area. The state fire marshal's office has ruled the cause of the fire is undetermined due to two potential accidental causes. All customers made it out of the store unharmed and no firefighters were injured while fighting the fire. Lebanon fire crews received assistance from several area departments. The South Jefferson McDonald's opened in Lebanon in 1979. The owner of that location has indicated that he plans to rebuild. There has been much confusion over the November election. The confusion revolves around which congressional map the state will be using, the congressional map approved in 2022 or the gerrymandered version that was used in the August 2026 election. County Clerk Linda Kanzler says whichever map is used in November will not impact Laclede County voters.
6: We've had a few come in and people checking about whether or not they're able and if our maps change, and they do not. Our congressional maps were the same both ways, before and after. So we are unaffected by that. That's going on in the courts right now. For us specifically, it has been an awareness that we needed to watch our, there's some things in the software that we had to watch out for and will be managing, but to the general public of it all, it has not affected us in any way.
5: Kanzler says Camden and Pulaski County voters could be impacted if the congressional map changes again.
6: The congressional districts don't affect Laclede County. To other counties, there's about 30 counties in the state that it will impact, but for Laclede County, we are unaffected. As much as Camdenton and Pulaski, though, very close to us.
5: Kanzler says that absentee voting is underway.
6: If you're coming and you're going to be absent the day of election, we, again, which you stated, are open and we are accepting people to come in and vote absentee right now. We also have curbside if you're unable to come into the courthouse. We also do mail, so send in an application or a letter stating all the requirements, and we will mail out a ballot 2 weeks prior to the November election. It becomes no excuse absentee, or as other states refer to it, early voting. So then anyone can come in for any reason at all 2 weeks prior to the November 3rd election.
5: Several items are on the ballot for the November election, including four constitutional amendments and one proposition, as well as many local offices. Kanzler urges voters to familiarize themselves with the ballot before voting. November sample ballots can be viewed on the Laclede County Clerk's website, lacledecountyclerk.org. Late Friday, the United States Supreme Court issued a ruling instructing the Secretary of State, Denny Hoskins, to use the map approved in 2022. With your KJO 103.7 live and local news break, I'm Bruce Wayne.
7: Here's your regional radio KJEL Skyscan forecast. Mainly sunny skies this afternoon with daytime highs approaching 80. Lows level off around 59. Tonight, clear skies. Highs around 87. Tomorrow, bright sunshine expected. High temperatures reach up to 90. Wednesday, under partly cloudy skies. 80. Thursday, thunderstorms likely. I'm staff meteorologist Jennifer Wojcicki. Currently, it's 79 degrees.
5: With your KJO 103.7 live and local sports report, I'm Bruce Wayne. The St. Louis Cardinals wrapped up the 2026 campaign with a 6-4 loss in Milwaukee on Sunday afternoon. Offensively for the Cardinals, Leo Bernal picked up his fifth home run of the year. That came in the eighth inning, a three-run shot. Those three RBIs give him 21 total for the season. Jordan Walker picked up his 102nd RBI to finish the year. Andre Pallante took the loss for the Cardinals on Sunday, dropping his record to 12-9 on the season. He went five innings, allowing 10 hits, 6 runs, 6 earned runs. He walked one, struck out four, and allowed one home run. Alec Burleson led the National League in RBIs this year with 116. The Cardinals close out the year with 77 wins and 85 losses, 8 games below 500, in fourth place in the National League Central Division. The Kansas City Royals completed their season with a 3-2 victory at home against Cleveland on Sunday. Offensively for the Royals, Vinny Pasquantino had 2 home runs on the day, giving him 17. The first came in the 5th inning, a solo shot. The second came in the 8th inning, also a solo shot. Those two RBIs give Pasquantino 63 on the year. Salvador Perez collected his 78th RBI on Sunday. The Royals finished the 2026 season with a record of 69 wins and 93 losses, 24 games under 500, in fifth place in the American League Central Division. The MLB playoffs get underway on Tuesday at 1 o'clock as the Phillies visit Atlanta to take on the Braves. At 4 o'clock, the White Sox will be in Houston to take on the Astros. At 7 o'clock, the Red Sox will be in the Bronx to take on the Yankees. And at 9 o'clock on Tuesday, the Cubs will be out west in San Diego to face the Padres. In the NFL on Sunday, the Chiefs improved to 3-0 on the year with a road victory in Miami over the Dolphins. Kansas City quarterback Patrick Mahomes was 20 out of 24 on the day, 246 yards with 2 touchdowns and 1 interception. Kenneth Walker had 18 carries for 70 yards and a touchdown on Sunday. Rashee Rice had 7 receptions for 88 yards on Sunday. Kenneth Walker, the third, also chipped in a receiving touchdown as well. Week 3 NFL action concludes tonight as the Philadelphia Eagles will be in Chicago to take on the Bears. In college football on Saturday, the 19th-ranked Missouri Tigers were on the road at Mississippi State, the 24th-ranked team in the country. Unfortunately for the Missouri Tigers, Mississippi State came out on top 31-24. Missouri dropped 6 spots in the latest AP poll down to number 25. The WNBA playoffs got underway on Sunday. The Golden State Valkyries pick up a win at home over the Dallas Wings 104-80. Golden State leading that series 1-0. In a big upset, the 8th-ranked New York Liberty go to Minnesota and defeat the Lynx 91-75. New York leads that series 1-0. The Las Vegas Aces, no trouble getting by at home against the Indiana Fever 102-85 at Las Vegas, opening up a 1-0 lead in that series. And the Atlanta Dream at home defeat the Washington Mystics by a final of 92-77, Atlanta leading that series 1-0. All of those series are the best 2 out of 3. On Tuesday, the Las Vegas Aces will be in Indiana taking on the Fever in a must-win game for the Fever. And also in another must-win game, the Minnesota Lynx will be in New York to take on the Liberty. In high school football on Friday night, the Jackets hit the road and traveled to Springfield to take on the Kickapoo Chiefs. The Jackets able to come out with a big victory, 48-31, improving their record to 2-3 on the year. The Jackets will look to even their record at 3-3 this Friday night as they welcome in the Glendale Falcons. You can catch that game right here on KJL 103.7 and also watch and stream the game at midvid.com. 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
8: Let's take a look at your closing settlement report. December corn down 5 1/4 at 5.23. March down 5 1/2 at 5.36 1/2. May down 5 1/4 at 5.43 1/2. November soybeans down 30 3/4 at 12.88 1/4. January down 29 1/2 at 13.03. March down 27 1/2 at 13.12. December Chicago wheat down 14 1/2 at 6.88 3/4. March down 14 1/2 at 7.03 1/2. July down 13 1/2 at 7.12. October live cattle down 142 at 217.45. December down 135 at 220.80. October feeder cattle down 302 at 331.90. November down 270 at 329.27. January down 237 at 321.97. October lean hogs up 0.02 at 78.25. With this look at your closing settlement report, I'm Kaylin Lair on TFN The Farm Net.
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Here's your regional radio KJEL Skyscan forecast. Mainly sunny skies this afternoon with daytime highs approaching 80. Lows level off around 59. Tonight, clear skies. Highs around 87. Tomorrow, bright sunshine expected. High temperatures reach up to 90 Wednesday under partly cloudy skies. 80 Thursday, thunderstorms likely. I'm staff meteorologist Jennifer Wojcicki. Currently

0: It's 79 degrees.
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1: Fox News, I'm Tom Rigotti. President Trump hits the campaign trail this week with multiple rallies ahead of the November midterms.
2: We have great people, and we're running against communists, lunatics, socialists.
3: President Trump says he plans to tout economic improvements and border security. But polls show Republicans trailing in several key races where President Trump previously won.
1: That's Fox's Jared Halperin. Five suspects arrested this weekend in connection with an alleged terror plot near a British airbase that's being used by the U.S. to strike Iranian targets. Fox's Stephanie Bennett reports from Fairford, England.
4: A farmer was actually returning from a party when she spotted three suspicious vehicles blocking her way and multiple masked men who then fled on foot. She fears there may be more suspects out there and

0: wants to remain anonymous.
1: The suspects have been released on bail. 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
2: 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Here's this hour's news update with Bruce Wayne.
3: The blaze broke out on Saturday afternoon at the McDonald's restaurant at 850 South Jefferson in Lebanon that gutted the structure. Fire crews responded just after 4 p.m. Upon arrival, they could only see light smoke coming from the structure. Once crews broke into the false ceiling, they found significant flames. Crews tried to fight the fire from inside the restaurant, but had to move outside to attack the fire. Crews battled the blaze for several hours, but the building is a total loss. The fire appears to have started in the kitchen area. The state fire marshal's office has ruled the cause of the fire is undetermined due to two potential accidental causes. All customers made it out of the store unharmed, and no firefighters were injured while fighting the fire. Lebanon fire crews received assistance from several area departments. The South Jefferson McDonald's opened in Lebanon in 1979. The owner of that location has indicated that he plans to rebuild. Lebanon City Council will be meeting in regular session tonight at 6:30 in Stanley H. Allen Council Chambers. KJL News has more on some of the issues council will be addressing. A resolution by the City of Lebanon approving an agreement with True Construction for the sanding and refinishing of the hardwood stage floor at the Cowan Civic Center Theater. A resolution by the City Council of Lebanon approving the purchase of variable air volume boxes for the City Hall from Train US. A resolution by the City Council of Lebanon declaring shelving from the Lebanon Police Department as surplus and authorizing the donation of said shelving to the Hickory County Sheriff's Office and other interested government agencies for disposition. A resolution by the City Council of Lebanon authorizing the purchase of simulated ammunition training equipment for the Lebanon Police Department from Keisler Police Supply Incorporated. A resolution by the City Council of Lebanon amending Resolution Number 26-R-05 and approving the development agreement with CRL Real Estate LLC as the developer of Tallgrass Estates. Public hearings will be held on a final plat of Trinity Lutheran Church subdivision at 1300 Kent Drive, final plat of Judy L. Green subdivision at 2001 Beck Lane, replat of a final plat of Cedarhurst subdivision, Casey's General Store at Harwood and Lynn, and final plat of Yellow Jacket Acres at 777 Bryce Street. Council will also be holding a special session at 5:30 to discuss revoking the business license of Dynamic Towing. Dynamic Towing will be making a presentation as to why they should be able to keep their business license. Lebanon Police Chief Jerry Harrison will be making a presentation as to why Dynamic Towing's business license should be revoked. Council will also be meeting for a work session at 6 p.m. Ozarks YMCA will be making a presentation to council, and information will also be provided about the stormwater project at Mount Rose and West Bland. Lebanon City Council will also be discussing several other issues during the regular meeting. All three meetings are open to the public. With your KJL 103.7 live and local news break, I'm Bruce Wayne.
4: Here's your regional radio KJEL Skyscan forecast. Mainly sunny skies this afternoon with daytime highs approaching 80. Lows level off around 59. Tonight, clear skies. Highs around 87. Tomorrow, bright sunshine expected. High temperatures reach up to 90. Wednesday, under partly cloudy skies. 80. Thursday, thunderstorms likely. I'm staff meteorologist Jennifer Wojcicki. Currently, it's 79 degrees.
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4: I ain't coming to your house. 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

0: Here's your regional radio KJEL Skyscan forecast. Mainly sunny skies this afternoon with daytime highs approaching 80. Lows level off around 59. Tonight, clear skies. Highs around 87. Tomorrow, bright sunshine expected. High temperatures reach up to 90. Wednesday, under partly cloudy skies. 80. Thursday, thunderstorms likely. I'm staff meteorologist Jennifer Wojcicki. Currently, it's 79 degrees.
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